0: SL100.
1: I always forget that Benson Boone got his start on American Idol. He made it through, but didn't end up going on the entire show because apparently he immediately got signed. Now he's one of the biggest stars out there. Going to be at the iHeartRadio Music Festival this year alongside Zara Larsson and Cardi B, even BTS. Capital One cardholders, you get your tickets starting on Friday the 12th. Whoa.

0: Your number one hit music station is SL 100. I'm wondering, like, on a hot day, what is your go-to, like, summer hot weather food?
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1: Getting married is so just insanely expensive. $36,000 is now the average price of a wedding. 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

0: 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Like, when you eat this food, it is summertime, and you know it. What is that food for you?
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0: Oh, a very healthy option.
1: I was out on the beach yesterday, and I packed some cherries and some strawberries in a cooler, and they were so good. They definitely hit the spot.
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1: 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This survey says that most people are still getting help from their parents until that age. Wish that was me.

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1: Look, Zara Larsson's been giving us pop bangers for years. 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Love this era of music for her in Vegas. Yes, she's coming to the iHeartRadio Music Festival with BTS, Cardi B, and more. 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
0: In my DMs at McCabe Radio, if you got a good one, I'm putting people on the show. Like I was just talking to Kathy, this one.
2: My go-to hot weather food is potato salad and macaroni salad, because when I was growing up, we had all these barbecues and, you know, block parties, and people had all this during the summer. So I just eat it nostalgic, you know. And when the winter rolls around, I don't eat it anymore because it's not summer. It has to be summer. So it has to be hot.
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1: McCabe. We've got the list of the favorite ice creams in America for 2026 for summer. 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And then

0: your number one hit music station, SL100. It is officially time to open up the vent lines. You know, every once in a while on the show, I like to just hand my show over to you for 30 seconds to vent about whatever you want, because I'm a full believer in getting some stress relieved. So let's do that. Mark, DM me on Instagram. What is grinding your gears?
1: You know what? I got to get this off my chest. I can't stand when I call people and they say, I can't come to the phone right now. Don't leave a voicemail. Text me. What the hell do I want to text you for? I just called you to talk to you. And why are you sending me to your voicemail when you know it's me? And then you want to text.
0: I don't know, Mark. It sounds like you might be the problem. Like, why are they sending you to voicemail? Also, who leaves voicemails anymore? Just send a text if you don't get an answer.
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1: This is such a good year for pop music across 2026, and it's going to be full on display at the iHeart Festival. Guys, BTS is returning. Benson Boone going to be owning the stage. He's flipping all over it. Benson Boone going to be there alongside Zara Larsson. Get your tickets if you have a Capital One card Friday the 12th.

0: is SL100, always with you at SL100.com. The vent line is officially open for you. Hi, it's McCabe at McCabe Radio on Instagram. I want you to DM me there. Tell me what you want to vent about, and I will give you 30 seconds of my show to do that. Brittany, what are you venting about? It has something to do with summer, right?
1: Okay, I just need to vent about how, like, in the summer, like, I watch my shows, but in the summer, like, nothing's on. It all goes away, and all we got is trash TV, like, reality shows. I don't need any more of that. I just need my quality, like, you know, fall content back, thanks.
0: Yeah, I get that. I get so bored watching TV during the summertime. I literally will just spend hours on TikTok instead.
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She'll be alright. 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
1: 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I love, we have a band that fills stadiums with BTS. Zara Larsson's the biggest name in pop music right now, plus all the other genres represented, like Weezer, even Kenny Chesney. 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
1: I got room for one more vent line to open up here. 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It'll go right to the studio. He's venting about something very weird.
2: What's up, guys? I was at this hot dog stand in front of Home Depot, and this person ordered a hot dog in front of me, and all they put on their hot dog was mayonnaise. Why would you just put mayonnaise? I think you should just have the hot dog plain. You just ruin the hot dog with mayonnaise.
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1: You ever want to go to a completely kid-free restaurant? To me, that sounds absolutely perfect. Maybe not for the parents out there, but a new survey says that 3 out of 4 people think that all restaurants should have an adults-only dining area. I could be

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1: I mean, Benson Boone's backflips, yes, get him the attention, but he has the vocals to back him up. One of the most talented vocalists out there. 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

fade eventually. 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Oh my, my, oh my, my love, I take one look at you, you're taking me

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There's a new study that says people tend to be more generous after they exercise. So I guess if you're going to be asking someone for something, maybe go on a run or go to the gym with them first. That works.

0: 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Summer is finally here, and I know so many people have a favorite summer food. Like, when you eat this food, it is summertime, and you know it. What is that food for you?
1: I love nice, cold fruit.
0: Oh, a very healthy option.
1: 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They definitely hit the spot.
0: There's nothing better in the world than biting into a juicy strawberry.
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1: 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What's good, bestie? 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
1: 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I'm Crystal Rosas.
0: Justin Bieber and the Kid Laroi, they're besties. The Kid Laroi is performing in L.A. Justin and Haley pulled up to some

home of the John Jay and Rich Morning Show, SL 100. ¿Qué pasa? It's the new hit list on everything. I'm at La Crystal Rosas. Who are you supporting for the World Cup? I'm going to be taking on, well, not taking on, but supporting Mexico. Those are my roots. Niall Horan, he says, yep, he's definitely rooting on Scotland. New music, Niall Horan, Dinner Party.

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3: Hey, Crystal. My name's Jules. Just wanted to say thank you for providing us with the new hit list. 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Love tuning into you. Keep it going. Thanks for what you give to us, and we love you. Bye.
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1: I really appreciate you for always hanging out on the new hit list. I know you're so busy, so it means a lot. I'm back tomorrow night. Till then, at La Crystal Rosas. There's more on the way. Here's Alex Warren, Fever Dream.

0: How we doing? It's Rach, and let's see what we got going on for you with your national holidays today. It looks like we're celebrating National Black Cow Day. Also, National Egg Roll Day and Frosted Cookie Day. Sign me up.
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1: Okay, did you know that there's actually like a midnight sun in Norway? 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Zara Larsson posted on TikTok saying like she's in Norway for a show and there literally was a sunset at 12:09 midnight. And maybe that's where this song was written from.

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1: All right, let's get into it. It's Rach. It's hump day. 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Either way, right around the corner and a nice cold iced tea. 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
1: 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Text JJR and whatever you want to say to the number 96893. Here's a text about yesterday's show. If you can remember yesterday's show, at this time, Kyle was talking about how she lost it to her kids. Right?
2: Yeah.
1: Right?
2: Yeah.
3: Love them, but sometimes they kill me.
1: This text says, "Oh my God, Kyle, this is probably the most relatable thing I've heard on the show. I'm in tears laughing so hard because this is so real. You have made so many of us feel seen this morning."
3: No, thank you. That makes me feel not alone. So I like that. I really appreciate that.
1: Not sold yet on the dog yet.
3: He is not sold on Poppy yet. And in our living room, we have a little playpen for her. So she can have like quiet time. And like, it's like, supposedly when you're training a puppy, you need to like force them to nap sometimes and force them to like learn how to play on their own and be independent. So we have a little playpen, and inside the playpen, she has a crate. And so we'll put her in her crate at times. She really doesn't spend a lot of time in her crate, but the playpen has been pretty useful, especially to give Daisy, our other dog, who is on the same page as Scott, not quite into Poppy yet. And so just to give Daisy some space for a little bit. So we actually went over to our friend's house. Actually, this was the night of Peyton's wedding. All this happening in the night of Peyton's wedding. So our friends were watching the kids. And so we went home. We let the dogs out. And we fed them. And they were like good to go or whatever. And so then we leave to go pick the kids up. And we're like, not going to be gone that long, so no big deal. Like, maybe an hour. Like, we'll stay chat. So we go, and we come back, and Poppy greets us at the door. And we're like, wait a second. You were in your playpen. What the heck? So we went back. We have a little camera on the playpen so we can check in on her whenever we're gone. And sure enough, we have the video of her. She jumped up onto her crate. And out of the playpen.
4: No wow. way.
3: She jumped up on.
1: Smart
3: and
1: dog.
3: Then out.
2: Yeah.
3: And
4: Poppy doing parkour.
3: Yeah. Parkour. That is so funny because I want to post a video and I'm posting it with that sound. Thank
4: yes,
3: you, Peyton.
4: You're welcome.
3: So she, and then afterwards, she sat outside of the thing for like, I don't know, like a full 10 minutes just going like, I'm out here now.
1: Where
3: so
1: is everybody?
3: What do I do?
4: It's literally like a person breaking out of prison.
1: So when you came home, you said she greeted you.

0: So, you know, my kid Audrey watches Kyle's kids every now and then. Audrey came home, I think Saturday morning, and she's talking about Poppy. And she's like, that dog runs at 1,000 miles an hour in circles
1: around the house. I've seen the videos.
0: And she's like, her energy is ridiculous. And she thinks she's awesome.
2: She does get the zoomies. But then she also has her sweet times. And I feel like Scott's only focusing on the wild, psychotic moments.
1: You know, speaking of Payne's wedding, Rich, your wife wasn't going to go, and she ended up making it there.
0: Yeah, she had all kinds of events happening at her place, but she made it home because I kind of pressured her into it. I said, I'm going to just go by myself because if you're going to have to be late, then I'll just go represent, and we can hang out later. And, you know, she showed up, and that was awesome because she was tired, but she wanted to give Peyton and Kadeem some love and hang out for a little bit.
3: I was so happy to see her, especially because I wasn't expecting her.
0: Well,
3: and I made sure she had a drink.
0: That made her very, very happy. And then as soon as we got in the car, she went to sleep right away. Oh. And then yesterday we were discussing this thing that, I mean, I love my wife to death. I think she's the greatest person I've ever met. Love her conditionally. Having said that, there's something that she always does that kind of hurts my feelings. In fact, she's even said, Richard, you're being a tender little vittle. You need to toughen up. And she's like, it's no big deal. And my problem is that she has never opened one attachment I've ever sent her on a text thread. Not one. Not one Instagram like, hey, you need to see this. This is cool. We should try this. It could be anything. It could be a funny new puppy that we should adopt. Or it could be a recipe that we could try. It could be something funny politically. She has never opened up one. And when I asked her about it Sunday, she's like, yeah, I'm not really interested in attachments. So she told me she purposely doesn't open them. It's not like, well, we've texted so much that the thread gets up, you know, past my vision and I don't see it. She's telling me she doesn't care to open my attachments. My feelings are still hurt, even this morning.
2: Yeah, that would sting because you're sharing that with her because you want to like, it's could like a moment of bonding, really.
0: It could be a delicious beverage I'm trying to share. It could be something great that's new at Trader Joe's. All these things. It could be even a cute picture of the kids doing something. Nothing. She doesn't open any.
1: Wow. Why would she open a picture of it?
0: She literally says, I was going to, but then I decided I did not want to. That's exactly what she says.
1: My wife does this thing, now that you bring it up, where if I send her pictures or anybody sends her pictures, she never downloads them. So they're always on her phone, on her thread with the little arrow.
0: Yeah.
1: And then if she takes pictures, let's say she went away for the weekend and she wants to show me pictures from her weekend, she goes to the camera, clicks on the little thumbnail and then scrolls backwards instead of going to the photo gallery. Extremely frustrating. And it takes forever.
0: Just why not open the attachment? Yeah. Why not just open up the thing?
1: Oh, man. Relationships, you guys.
0: Life. I'm still a little offended.
1: It's John J. Rich. And we will post, you'll post the Poppy video escaping prison break up on John J. Rich on Instagram right now. It's John J. Rich.
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1: Veronica, good morning.
2: Good morning.
1: All right, so what's up? You sent us a message, a DM. You need some help.
2: Yes, so I went out on Saturday with two of my friends. They have a thing, a situationship. So I was kind of third wheeling, and we were bar hopping at two other bars, and it was kind of dead. We were kind of watching TV. So we decided, okay, we're just going to go to the dispensary, you know, smoke a little, relax, and then hit the last bar. And if nothing happens, we'll just head home. So we get to the third bar called Mikey's, and right off the bat, we see more people, and then we see these two guys. And Sam, the guy that spoke to me, went up to me, and he's a little older. I'm 24. He's 30. And we were talking. There's good chemistry. He's attractive. And then he kept giving me, like, confirmation that he wanted me to. And ended up walking outside and talking some more. And then he suggested that we should walk to an alley and be a little bit more private. And that's when we got hot and heavy and started making out. He even picked me up while we were making out. So it sounded like...
0: Or like in a movie?
2: Everything. Yeah, it really was.
0: Like, did he pick you up and you, like, put your legs around his waist?
2: Mm-hmm.
0: That's a Rich's wife. Rich's wife does that to him.
3: Mm-hmm. That's kind of hot. Rich's wife does that to him. Uh-huh. He's the one hopping up. Uh-huh.
4: I like a girl that can break me in half over her knee.
2: He did mention he had a one-year-old son, so maybe that's why he's slowing down a little bit. But after we were sitting by, he was suggesting to go home with him, but he went to his house in an Uber, and then I went back to my town.
0: So how far did you guys have, just making out, or was there a little bit more than that in the alley?
2: Sadly, just making out.
0: Okay, so what you're asking us is what? Like, he's not texting you anymore? You guys did connect?
2: Yeah, so on the next day, I decided to text him, and I sent Peyton some of the screenshots, like, hey, so when am I going to get to make out with you again? I even waited until late at night, just not to seem so desperate, but I still haven't gotten anything.
4: I mean, he should be really excited that his offer was to go make out in an alley, and you said yes.
3: Right, like, he's like, Veronica's down. Yeah. She's with it.
4: She is down.
2: I'm a down girl. Yeah.
0: Okay, so has he ever returned your text?
2: No, that's
0: okay.
2: Surprising.
0: So you could have written down the wrong number.
2: No, because I called him.
0: Okay.
5: Oh, so you know.
2: We met up at the last club. Yeah, I know that it's his number.
0: So you want us to call him?
2: Yes.
0: Okay, have his number. Have his number right here. Hold on. I just go, right, Richie? You already doubled it.
4: Yeah, yeah.
0: Okay.
5: Oh, my gosh. This is exciting.
0: Nine.
3: And I'm like, Veronica's a baddie, so the fact he's not texting her back makes me mad.
0: All right, hold on. Hey, Sam, what's up?
6: Hello?
0: Sam.
6: Hey.
0: Hey. Hey, it's John Jay and Rich. We do a radio show.
6: Okay.
0: Can we put you on the radio for a second?
6: I'm actually right in the middle of a work call.
0: Oh, we would have been done already. We were just calling you about Veronica. She said that you guys hit it off. She thinks you're amazing, and she wanted to know why you didn't return her text. So we said we'd call you and find out.
6: Oh, okay.
0: She said you guys had a makeout session in the alley, and she just think you're amazing. So can you just give us? Are you good?
4: Are you not single?
0: Do you want to see her? What do you got?
6: I went out. It was a good night out.
4: But are you in a relationship or something where that's probably not a good idea to see her again, or what?
6: No, I have a son and the mother of that son, but we're not together. I don't know. I guess I froze a little bit. It's been a while since I've been out on a night out. So I, you know, just the attention after the liquid courage goes away is, it's an interesting one to get back into. A little rough. I have a good support system. I have a good homie. He's my buddy Aaron. He definitely does a good job hyping me up.
3: But you should just text Veronica back, though, because she did call us trying to say, like, what was going on. So just hit her back, even if you're not interested, so you don't leave leave her hanging, you know?
6: Yeah, absolutely. Thank you guys for calling.
3: Yeah. Go on another date with her. Don't be weird. Do it.
4: Keep it real.
6: Yeah, I got to keep it real. Thank you, guys.
4: You can't bring home an alley
3: for a single
4: mom.
3: Yes, you can.
4: Sam. No, you can't.
0: Yeah. Cut him some slack. He's got a toddler.
3: Cut him some slack. That doesn't. No.
0: No. A toddler and a wife.
3: If you're a toddler, you should be better.
4: He said he had a kid. He didn't say he was married. He didn't say that part. Look at it this way. The night was going to be a dud. You said you were going to, you know, like go to one more bar and then leave. And it turned out to be more fun than that.
3: Right. So, like you got to make out with a hot guy. Yeah.
2: Mission complete.
0: Well, with that, so there you go. We got you your answers. Thank you for calling us, Veronica.
6: What are you guys saying? You guys saying the alley isn't the most romantic place to take a girl to make out?
3: Not really.
6: What else is there to do in Salem?
4: Thanks for watching my baby, Mom. I brought home the alley girl that I made out with. What do you want him to do?
6: You still got to bring all that up. Come on.
3: Oh, my gosh, that's hilarious.
4: All right, brother, good looking out.
6: Get us out to a night in Portland. We'll do something better.
3: I love it.
6: I'll see you guys later. We'll listen to you guys later.
3: Okay.

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1: We're going to play a game. What game are we going to play, Peyton?
2: Okay, we're going to play Mic Drop.
1: Oh, Cruz, you there?
3: Yes.
1: Okay, Cruz, how old are you, Cruz?
3: I'm 9.
1: Okay, we're going to play. You're playing for some Gracie Abrams tickets.
3: I love her.
2: Okay, we're going to play Mic Drop. So you guys have 3 chances to get points in this game. I'm going to give you one word. You got to sing a song with this word in it. You have to give me a lot of energy. And also, if you sing the song that I picked for you guys, then you also get a point, okay? John Jay, your word is husband.
1: What'd you do with my husband? What'd you do with my husband? What'd you do with my husband?

0: That's a jam.
1: I know, my girl Ray. Where's my husband? Good job, Jondre. 3 points, starting off strong in mic drop. Rich?
2: Yeah.
1: Your word is dance.
3: Just dance. It'll be okay. La, la, la, la, la. Just dance.
1: You're going to be so sad when you hear what clip it is. Oh, I know.
0: I should have gone for that.
1: I know.
0: I mean, there's generally always a Whitney song in my head.
1: So good, though. Rich, you did
4: get
1: 2 points.
4: The one time you're current.
1: I know. You got 2 points right there, though. You're still doing good. You're hanging in there. Kyle, this song, very topical. We hear it every morning. Your word is might.
5: Might? Oh, I just might. It's Bruno Mars. It's not like it's just might.
4: It's like Lady Gaga.
1: It. 3 points. Good job, Kyle. Tied up with John Jay. All right, Cruz, are you ready for your clip?
6: Yes, I am.
1: Okay. Your word is lush.
6: Lush life. How's
1: it go? I love it.
4: Well
1: points
4: done.
1: For Cruz, Lush Life, and Zara Larson. She's going to be at our iHeartRadio Festival. It's going to be huge. We move into round two, and I will tell you, it does get trickier. John Jay, I just saw this Disney Channel artist perform this song live just a couple weeks ago. Your word is kiss.
4: Kiss, kiss, and we're just that. I'm just going to do Lady Gaga.
0: It kind of works for everything, doesn't it?
4: I know, you did Lady Gaga thing. Come on, then kiss, kiss, and the way you move, and the way you dance. Kiss, kiss, kiss from a rose. The JFK documentary.
1: Like this. Kiss me. Demi Lovato.
4: Oh, yeah.
1: I know, tricky.
4: Oh, I can't believe I missed
1: you
4: that.
1: You know, I'm going to give you 2 points for energy, though. That was funny. You got 5 points, John Jay, to wrap up mic drop. Everyone does has a chance to catch up. Rich, your word is blue.
0: Blue.
1: This artist will also be at our IR Festival.
0: There was a man. It's you're doing the Benson Boone song, the Mr. Blue guy. Mr. Blue. He was blue.
4: Mr. Blue Man Group. Mr. Blue. Mr.
0: Blue. I wanna dance like you. It's actually a great song.
1: Yeah, I know. Okay. 2 points for you too, Richie. Not enough to beat John Jay, though. You got 4 right there. Kyle, when I heard this song on Love Island, this is probably the hardest clip.
5: Uh-oh.
1: But I love this song so much. So if you could channel your inner Fergie, your word is come.
0: Excuse me?
1: It's
5: come
1: hard.
5: On over, come on over, baby. Come on over, come
0: on over, baby. More Whitney.
1: I don't know how much we're talking.

0: 2 points tied up with John Jay. But Cruz, we have the last clip for you. So your word is beautiful.
1: Beautiful, beautiful, beautiful, beautiful, beautiful, beautiful angel. I know that song.
0: Yes.
2: I know that song.
3: All right, you guys.
4: Yay! Having a party. Right?
3: All right, we're going to set you up, okay? We'll give you those. You got tickets. You got tickets to see Gracie Abrams.
1: Yeah!
3: Well, hold on the line. Hold on the line. It's John Jay and Rich.
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0: Hattiesburg's number one hit music station is SL 100. Kelsey, hi, you're on the air.
1: Hey, guys. So I was recently on the worst date of my life. So I had texted my friend to, well, we had talked earlier that, like, to just, I was going to text you an emergency code, you know, if anything is like, I it's not going well and I want to get out of the state. So I texted her and to, you know, just calm in a fake crisis or something, just something simple. Like, I don't know, you broke up with your boyfriend or something and you need me there. Except what this psycho of an actress does, she takes it way, way too seriously, starts screaming and crying on the phone when she calls me, and like she's saying that she got arrested and they found like everything, and I was like, everything? Like, what are you talking about? I started panicking and the restaurant goes completely silent at my panic. My date starts offering me legal advice. I'm like halfway through the door before she starts suddenly laughing on the phone because apparently she thought that we were improvising, and now I look unstable to everybody at the restaurant. She sounded as if she was wanted by the FBI, and my date paid for my pasta out of pity. So that was great.
0: So you needed help getting out of a date. You do the code word, and yeah, she just has fun with it and does it, makes it absolute chaos. But you're on your, did you answer your phone on speakerphone so that everyone can hear? Like, what, how did it, like, I would have been all, oh God, really? Or I'm assuming you had to play it up a little bit, right? So you're on the phone and you're like, what? They got everything. Oh, okay. So then your date's like, what's going on? What's going on? And by this point, the restaurant's like, something's going on at that table over there. And they kind of like start following your story.
1: Yeah, so you know how, like, you have the phone volume, like, up a little high, so even though if it's not on speaker, the other person can still kind of hear.
0: Yeah, so she's screaming.
1: So, yeah. Yeah, she's screaming, right? So you can hear her through the phone, even though she's not on speaker. And I'm here panicking, thinking that it was real, because I was like, wait, what is going on?
0: Oh, so you asked for the code. She called you. You thought everything that she was saying was real. I thought she was just...
1: Yeah, because I wanted something, like, super, super simple. And then, like, she behaved in such a way that I was like, wait a minute. Is this actually happening?
2: Oh, no.
3: Boy, she's good.
1: Yeah. It was... Oh, my gosh. That was, like, an embarrassing, embarrassing moment. Oh, my gosh.
0: All right, well, thanks for sharing that with us. Do you guys have a code word for that back in the day when you're single, trying to get out of stuff?
4: No, it was more like, no. If I text you.
2: Yeah,
4: if I text you during the day, you need to call me back.
2: Right.
4: And then there was no, not if like I text you something. It was just if I text you.
0: Yeah. They call you back, and then you're like, you pick up the phone, you're like, oh my God, I gotta take this, right. I gotta go.
2: Or like, be on standby is what I would always do. I was like, always be ready.
4: Be on standby,
2: ready for me, okay?
0: Well, thanks for sharing that story, Kelsey.
1: Yeah.
0: Have a great day. Bye.

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0: We are Hattiesburg's number one hit music station, SL100. So it's getting hot. And I threw this up on my Facebook last week just for funsies. I was like, what did you accidentally leave in a hot car? And I couldn't believe the comments and the responses and thought we'd bring it up on the air. Lindsay, what did you leave in a hot car?
1: Good morning, everyone. So I have slightly a Diet Coke addiction, and I was heading to Tampa. I live out here in Florida, and decided to put a 35-pack of Diet Coke from Sam's Club in the back of my car. Not thinking, I went into my meeting in Tampa, Florida, and pulled out after the meeting, and all of a sudden, I hear an explosion. It's like, oh my goodness, what is that? Six of them exploded in the back of my car, but because it was covered with the plastic, it was loud. So I get to the hotel, I go to unload the Diet Coke, this grenades of Diet Coke, I pull them all out, and the last one exploded all over the front of me in front of the whole group of people. Oh, no. Oh, it was a mess. It was an absolute disaster.
2: Now, that's something I did. I don't think I knew that cans of soda would explode in a hot car, but I guess it makes sense. But I wouldn't have thought of that.
1: It was a mess. The only bright side of it is the plastic contained it, so it wasn't too big of a mess in my car, but I was definitely covered in Diet Coke, and of course, in front of all my coworkers, in front of the hotel, just Diet Coke everywhere.
0: Oh, yeah, it is very funny and sad at the same time. By the way, Tampa, Florida, on the list of the 10 sweatiest cities. It's number 6.
1: Absolutely. Mm-hmm. Hey, and I actually know all of you. I have a love pup dog. I actually did the event at your house back in 2017 for love pup with Carrabba's.
2: Oh, Lindsay, you got
0: that black dog, that really cute black dog from us.
1: Yep, I got Hannah. She is 9 years old, and she has 2 4-year-old brothers right now, 2 golden retrievers.
0: Are you still with Carrabba's?
1: I am actually with Bonefish Grill now. They it's same umbrella of restaurants, and that's how I ended up out here in Florida.
0: Well, thanks for listening, Lindsay, and participating.
1: Oh my gosh, I listen to your podcast as I drive across the state every day.
0: Wow.
3: That's awesome.
0: Thanks, Lindsay. Well, have a great day. Stay away from that Diet Coke.
1: Yeah, absolutely.
0: 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Just search John Jane Rich on demand. Abby, good morning.
4: Hey, how are you guys?
0: What did you accidentally leave in a hot car?
4: Well, I live in Glendale, Arizona, so it's very, very hot most days. And I am a respite provider for autistic children. And in order to transport them, by law, you have to have a first aid kit and a fire extinguisher in your car at all times.

0: when you're transporting them. So two summers ago was my first summer. I go out to the car, and I didn't even read the directions when they gave it to me, so I just put it in the cup holder of my car door and just called it good, and it's been there for, you know, 8 months at this point. And I go out to my car, open it up, and at this point, this poor little elderly couple was walking across the street when I was doing this, and when I opened it up, it just exploded. The whole cap fell off. The whole cap just went like 50 feet in the air. The fire extinguisher fell out of the car. I thought we were getting shot at. And us and the elderly couple both like hit cover.
1: Wow.
0: And then in the middle of the street, here comes the little cap just plopped in the middle of the street. And then we realized that it was the fire extinguisher that just exploded out of my... thank goodness it was the car door that was open, because it just went straight up in the air instead of into the car.
1: Was there foam everywhere?
0: It scared the absolute crap out of me, huh?
1: Was there foam everywhere, like in the movies when they spray?
0: No. It was just the cap and there was just no foam everywhere. So now I have to keep, I got another one, and I have to keep it in my backpack, and I just bring my backpack whenever I have to transport one of the kiddos, but I don't keep it in my car anymore because, you know, obviously it's not safe.
1: Yeah, that's.
0: But
1: that's,
0: I thought I was getting shot at.
1: Yeah, I bet. That's crazy. Well, thanks for calling in, Abby. Thanks for listening.
0: Yeah, have a good day.
1: You too. Cinnamon, what did you accidentally leave in a hot car?
2: An onion. Actually, it had rolled out of a grocery bag, but I didn't realize it at the time. I just couldn't understand why my car smelled like Italian.
3: It started grilling. It was that hot.
2: Yeah, and it had gotten somehow between the second row seat and the third row seat, because I had my third row seats down and I've always left them down. So I would search the car and I'm like, I don't understand where the smell is coming from, until I went to the car wash and they had actually pulled up my seats and they're like, ma'am, there's like an onion underneath your seat. And I was like, what? And the smell lasted for months. I had gotten the vanilla like air freshener spray in there, so it smelled like Italian vanilla.
3: This is delicious.
2: Afterwards, it was awful. But that's the one thing I miss about Arizona is the car wash. We don't have those out here in Georgia where they detail your car when you bring it through.
1: Thanks for listening in Georgia.
2: No, I love it. I've been listening to you guys since the early 2000s, and so if it wasn't for iHeartRadio, I don't think I'd be able to like have a little piece of home with me.
1: Oh, that's so great. Good morning, Celeste.
4: Good morning.
1: What'd you leave?
4: I'm in Colorado, and I left edibles, like gummy edibles, in my car.
1: And what happened?
4: They will melt together in like one big glob.
3: One big dose.
4: Of edible.
1: Do you just eat it like an apple?
4: Pretty much at that point, you just pass it around and everybody takes a bite.
3: Oh, see? You created a fun game without even knowing it.
4: Yeah, you don't know if, you know, you're going to get a bunch of it or if you're not going to get a bunch of it or if it all melted into the other bite. But it's kind of a game of roulette at
5: totally.
4: That point.
5: Right.
3: How long does that take? What, 15 minutes or so to figure it out once it gets through your system?
4: No, I think it's more like an hour. 30 minutes to an hour or so for when it, you know, actually tries to kick in. But our tolerance in Colorado is pretty high, so I don't think that, you know, it affects us as much. But yeah, and so now it's like no chocolate. You can't buy chocolate bars. And yeah, don't leave your gummy edibles in your car either when it's 100 degrees outside.
1: Thanks, Celeste. Thanks for listening.
4: Thank you, guys. Have a great day.
1: What did you accidentally leave in a hot car? So I put it on my Facebook, and this, I can't get this visual out of my head because I want to know what happened, but Sarah says, a stick of butter in my cup holder. That's like what you dip your lobster in, in the cup holder.
3: Your nice sauce.
1: Peter says, a gallon of contact adhesive. The lid blew off, tipped over, and spilled on all over my backseat of my truck.
3: Ooh.
1: Jennifer says, not me, but a girl I went to cosmetology school with left a thing of hairspray in her car and it exploded and went through her windshield. Tamara says, a whole chicken fell out of the grocery bag and sat in the Tucson sun for a full day.
5: Oh, I bet that smelled awful.
1: Totally.
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1: It's time for Peyton's predictions. Horoscopes, what do you got, Peyton?
2: I'm going to let you know what your ex would say about you based on your zodiac sign.
1: Blanca, good morning. What's your sign?
3: Sagittarius.
2: Okay, so Sagittarius, the thing that your ex would say about you, they would say they literally booked a solo flight to Europe during the middle of a serious conversation. They will expose you from running away from every single emotional boundary like it was a federal crime, masking your deep fear of commitment behind your unhinged midweek humor.
3: Okay. Thank you, ma'am.
2: You're welcome.
1: Right, bye, Blanca.
2: Blanca's like, I don't want none of my exes talking about me.
1: What's up, Sylvia?
4: Hey guys, good morning.
1: What's your sign?
4: I am a Leo.
2: Leos. Okay, the thing that us Leos or that our ex would say about us is that we weren't an actual partner. We just hired them as lighting assistant for our social media feed. They will reveal that we broke up with them simply because they didn't compliment our outfit fast enough and that we treat our past relationship like a tragic celebrity documentary.
4: Yep, that's me.
2: I don't know if I agree with this one.
4: Yes, my favorite show in the morning. Love you guys.
1: Thanks, Sylvia.
2: I deny this one.
5: You don't feel like there's a morsel of truth behind that?
2: No, because my ex was the one that wanted to be the center of attention. So I was the hired lighting assistant.
1: Have a great day, Sylvia.
4: You too. Thank you.
1: Thanks for listening. How about for Pisces, which Rich is a Pisces, I believe.
2: Yes, Rich, your ex would say that you were entirely in love with this fantasy version of them that didn't even exist. They will expose you for completely disassociating during every single argument, floating through the relationship kind of in this dreamy blur, almost like you didn't want to be in it, and then rewriting the entire breakup story in your head.
5: Almost as if I didn't want to be in it.
2: Richie definitely got out of that one.
5: Almost.
1: Right, how about Libras?
2: Kyle is our Libra in the room. Kyle, your ex, they would say that you spent 45 minutes choosing a dinner spot and then flirted with the waiter anyway. They will complain that you are totally incapable of committing to a single serious boundary because you are way too busy people-pleasing every stranger in the room.
6: That's probably accurate.
1: About Virgos.
2: John Jay, your ex would say that you literally tried to hand them a quarterly performance review on their communication style. They will tell everyone that dating you felt like being managed by a strict corporate boss who couldn't chill out unless the entire kitchen counter was totally perfectly organized.
1: What was the first part of that?
2: So that they would say that you tried to hand them a quarterly performance review on their communication
1: style. I did that last night to my wife.
2: Stop! Why would you do that to her?
6: Oh my God.
1: You want to know why?
2: I do.
1: Okay, I'm going to tell you. Here's the truth. It kind of involves you a little bit, Peyton.
2: Oh, but, no.
1: Yeah. So here's what happened. So she started taking this. I was telling you guys about these peptides I'm taking, right? And I'm taking, there's this tirzepatide, which is a GLP-2. And she wanted some. So I give her a shot of it once a week. She's on it now, right? So she's been on it for 2 weeks. We were driving to Peyton's wedding reception and she said, did you notice last night? She goes, last night, I didn't have any dessert. I stayed away from the dessert. She goes, I wasn't hungry at all. And I was like, nah, now that you say that, yeah, I guess so. We get to Peyton's wedding. I freaking hit the barbecue and I'm crushed the barbecue. And I go, do you want some of this? She's like, no, I'm not hungry. I'm like, oh, okay. So weddings, we leave the wedding and I'm tired. I want to go home. I want to watch some TV and go to sleep. But it's an hour drive home from Peyton's house, right? So we're on the freeway and she goes, can you take me out to dinner? I'm like, take you out to dinner? I'm like, it's like whatever, 8 or something like that. I'm like, dinner? I go, you just said you weren't hungry. And you go, now, and she goes, I want to go. There's this restaurant kind of by you called Luna. Have you been to Luna? Mm-mm. It's freaking fantastic. They have it in the airports and a couple places. It's fantastic. She goes, I want to go to Luna. I go, you said you weren't hungry. You're on the GLP-1. And then she kind of says, she didn't like the vibe of the food there, mm-hmm. right? She was like, I didn't want to eat that food. And I go, well, you just told me that you weren't hungry because of the tirzepatide. I go, so that's where I was going. Well, why didn't you ask me if I wanted to go somewhere to eat? And we get this cute. I go, you're talking about this GLP-1 making you not hungry. So now I want to go home. I go, but you're talking about wanting to go eat. I go, so you get what I'm saying? I was like, you need to communicate better. I had this whole thing on communicating. Not only that, okay, and then this is on the heels of this first part of the argument. I'm in bed and I'm wearing my protective sunglasses.
0: Just that sentence alone, John Jay. Okay.
1: For sure. She's having a problem with her phone and she puts her phone in front of my face. I've been 45 minutes away from Blue from the phone, right? And she goes, can you look at this thing on my phone? I'm like, I take off my protective sunglasses and I go, and I go to help her with her phone. And then I put her, I fix the whatever it is. I give it back to her. And I didn't fix it. And she goes, I put the glasses back on and she goes, you seem irritated. I go, yeah, because I'm off my phone. I go, I'm wearing my protective sunglasses so I can go to sleep. And she's like, well, if you would have told me that you didn't want, I go, I'm wearing protective sunglasses. That are right. Why do I have to tell you?
5: You need to communicate.
1: I go, you're looking at me wearing sunglasses in bed at night. I'm like, why don't you, like, you could, I go, I'm not going to say no to you, just like I didn't say no to you when you wanted to go to dinner last night.
5: Your poor, poor
1: I
5: wife.
1: I took you to dinner at 8 o'clock at night. I said, but now.
5: Oh, then, you did? You did take her to get something?
1: Yeah, I took her. Okay, I took her.
5: Well,
1: I took her.
5: Then you're fine.
1: It is fantastic, healthy food. Luna Cafe, I think is what it's called.
2: You lost me on healthy.
1: No, but it's delicious. Mediterranean, delicious.
5: What kind of fries they got.
1: Anyway, I got sidetracked. So, anyway, if you don't need your side.
5: At least you took her to eat, so you finally did the right thing.
1: I'm backing up Peyton and what she said Virgos did. All right, there you go. If you missed your science, I'll post it on the website, JohnJayRich.com.

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1: Time for Stacks and Hacks. I have stacks of information. Rich has life hacks. There's a new trend called practice dating. Has anyone here ever heard of it?
2: No.
0: I like it. I like it a lot. Because, you know, when you start dating somebody, you start dating and you're like, it's not working. I can't find anybody. I think sometimes you got to, maybe that person's or the type you're looking for is not your type. So I always tell my friends, I go, find somebody, do something totally different. Practice dating is this. You go on casual dates with people that aren't your type. It's supposed to lower the pressure by helping you build confidence and improve your conversation skills. It's like when you go out with someone that you don't know, you're just kind of like practicing.
3: I don't like it. I don't like it because what if you're on a date with somebody and you are their type? Technically, you're just wasting their time.
4: That's kind of true.
3: Like, you could really let someone down if they were really into and you're all in there like, oh, I'm just chatting so I could find someone who's, you know, I don't know.
4: But yeah, what could happen
5: I would never be into you.
4: Is you go, oh my gosh, you are, I never thought you were my type, exactly. But I actually really like you.
0: That's what I think.
4: This is something special.
3: Yeah, that would be awesome.
0: That's exactly what I think. New survey asked people why their devices aren't updated. Think about that for a second, because my wife never updates her devices. So what do you think of the top answers why you never update?
5: For me, like, other things don't work with it once you update it.
4: God, do you mean you? Like a whole new device or like updates on your phone?
0: Updates on your phone.
4: Oh, they don't have auto update on?
0: That's why.
3: I would say it would be like because you don't like the new features that are on the phone.
0: They forgot it's available. They're worried it'll make things worse, and they don't want AI features added in.
5: Like spyware.
0: You guys know what Sherwin Williams is, or Sherwin Williams, the paint company? They just named, and it's so funny, this is about paint, and I kind of had a little, oh, they just named their loneliest color.
5: Oh, what is it?
0: It's the one that is rarely purchased. No one ever gets it, but they still make it. The color is called Offbeat Green. It looks like broccoli and asparagus soup.
4: Ew.
3: Hey, I
4: want to
3: look it up.
4: Who's using that color?
0: It's such a lonely color.
5: They always have a gallon of it if you need it, though.
0: Have you guys ever heard of email apnea? Email apnea.
4: What's
0: it's
4: that?
0: Where you hold your breath while reading an email or answering a text. And it could be quietly adding stress to your day. So think about that next time you read an email, if you hold your breath. I don't think I do. McDonald's is testing a new AI system that can chat with customers, take orders in multiple languages, and help run the restaurant operations behind the scenes. I saw a video of it. It's pretty freaking awesome. Like, and it remembers your order, too. If you ever come back there, you say, hey, it's Kyle Unfug. Oh, hey, Kyle, did you want the same thing? And it's all AI. It's all...
4: I don't like it.
0: 76-year-old woman in Florida has been sending all of her money to someone claiming to be Liam Neeson.
4: Oh, no. No, these poor old people.
0: She's so insistent that she was arrested for punching a family member in the face who took her phone away to stop her from sending money to Liam Neeson.
4: Oh, wow. My gosh.
0: Yeah, it's so sad. Mm-hmm. I guess a bunch of horses that are in the racing world, you know, like the Kentucky Derby and stuff, these top horses are being successfully cloned. And now it's complicating the world of equestrian sports.
4: Why?
0: Because they're cloned, I guess. I don't know.
4: Why would that complicate it? Is that illegal?
0: Maybe.
4: Is that like PEDs, like performance enhancing?
0: Yes, I think so.
4: Except it's PECs, maybe, performance enhancing clones.
0: Yeah, that was some dish. Nicolas Cage's got that TV show called Spider-Man. Yeah. That's number one. It's one or two on Amazon. And I guess, did you know Nicolas Cage turned down the role of Shrek in Shrek, Neo in The Matrix? He turned down Harry in Dumb and Dumber and Aragorn or whatever in Lord of the Rings. Those roles went to Mike Myers, Keanu Reeves, Jeff Daniels, and Viggo Mortensen.
5: Wow.
3: I can't see him in any of those roles.
0: I know. What do you got for life hacks, Rich?
5: You ever go to a work site and you see the people in the vest and you're like, I wonder what color those vests mean. 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Yellow, commonly used by general workers. 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I know you have a yellow vest.
3: Yeah, I try to sneak into Coachella with it.
5: Well, so they think you're a general worker. Orange is traffic people. Green, safety officers. Blue, electricians. Red, emergency responders. And if you ever want to see the person in charge, the supervisor, white vest. Knowing the color code can make it easier for you to find the right person quickly when time matters and you are under the gun. 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
2: Remember I told you the other day I was driving in and I saw a flock of birds and I wondered where they came up with the word flock?
3: Yes.
2: So yesterday I was driving in and I was thinking about words and how they come up with words to things. And I was thinking about words that are silent. And so I started pronouncing all the words with the silent letters in it. I was trying to think of
3: not
2: them.
3: Silent words, but silent letters in words.
2: Yeah, like Stephanie. And I was trying to incorporate those because I said, I had this interview on the highly successful podcast, Jaja Van Ness podcast with Molly Miller, the ASU women's coach. And I was so stressed about it. And I was practicing and I was practicing questions to ask her. And I said the word subtle. And I said, instead I said subtle. But this didn't happen. It was just in my head.
3: Right.
2: So then I was practicing other words and I'm going to try to say these in sentences. Okay. So I started thinking about people named, if your name is Philip. Oh, hey, Philip. Like, why are these words silent? You know, like pharmacy. Right? Thumb. Salmon.
3: Mm-hmm. I hear that a lot, actually.
2: Listen. Man, listen. Receipt. I mean, I wrote down a whole bunch.
3: Anyway, you've got quite the list.
2: I wrote it down and I can't. Oh, knife.
0: Knock.
2: Knife.
3: Sure.
2: Anyway, those are just words. So I'm trying to incorporate them more in my language.
0: The things that occupy your brain time, Jaja, it's baffling to me.
2: It was hard to come up with those words.
3: I wonder how much time you spent coming up with those words. Like
2: a lot. It was a long drive. I was like trying to come, and I know there's a lot more, but I couldn't think of any more. So,
3: well, if anybody has any more, as Jaja says, silent words, they're actually silent letters.
2: Silent letters in words.
3: A silent word would be this.
2: We don't need that on the radio.
3: No, I can't stand that. You know I can't stand the silence.

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0: 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Text JJR and whatever you want to say to the number 96893. Here's a text about yesterday's show. If you can remember yesterday's show, at this time, Kyle was talking about how she lost it to her kids. Right?
1: Oh, yeah.
0: Right?
2: Yeah. Love them, but sometimes they kill me.
0: This text says, "Oh my God, Kyle, this is probably the most relatable thing I've heard on the show. I'm in tears laughing so hard because this is so real. You have made so many of us feel seen this morning."
2: No, thank you. That makes me feel not alone. So I like that. I really appreciate that.
0: Yeah, so you're just chewing out your kids because they weren't doing the work. They were mad. The house was a mess. They were listening, and then she snapped.
2: Why are you cleaning? I was like,
1: now they're cleaning toilets, those poor kids. Yep.
0: So that was about your kids. What's going on with you? Oh, you know, at Peyton's wedding. You don't know what happened at Peyton's wedding.
2: Wait, what happened at Peyton's wedding?
0: So my wife, Blake, and I are there, and we're talking to your husband, Scott. And he says to Blake, he goes, "Hey, could you take a dog into the Love Pup shelter?" Because Blake and I have the Love Pup shelter. And Blake's, you know, of course, yeah. And he's like, oh, he starts describing it, and it's your dog, Poppy. And then Blake's like, "No, we're not taking Poppy in." So what is a Poppy update? So he's not sold yet on the dog yet.
2: He is not sold on Poppy yet. And in our living room, we have a little playpen for her. So she can have, like, quiet time. And, like, it's like, supposedly when you're training a puppy, you need to, like, force them to nap sometimes and force them to, like, learn how to play on their own and be independent. So we have a little playpen, and inside the playpen, she has a crate. And so we'll put her in her crate at times. She really doesn't spend a lot of time in her crate, but the playpen has been pretty useful, especially to give Daisy, our other dog, who is on the same page as Scott, not quite into Poppy yet. And so just to give Daisy some space for a little bit. So we actually went over to our friend's house. Actually, this was the night of Peyton's wedding. All this happening in the night of Peyton's wedding. So our friends were watching the kids. And so we went home. We let the dogs out. And we fed them. And they were, like, good to go or whatever. And so then we leave to go pick the kids up. And we're like, not going to be gone that long, so no big deal. Like, maybe an hour, like, we'll stay and chat. So we go and we come back, and Poppy greets us at the door. And we're like, wait a second, you were in your playpen. What the heck? So we went back. We have a little camera on the playpen so we can check in on her whenever we're gone. And sure enough, we have the video of her. She jumped up onto her crate. And out of the playpen.
3: No way.
2: She jumped up on.
0: Smart
2: and
0: dog.
2: Then out,
1: yeah.
3: Poppy and then doing parkour.

0: parkour.
1: Yeah, parkour, parkour. That is so funny because I want to post a video and I'm posting it with that sound. Thank
0: yes,
1: you, Peyton.
0: You're welcome.
1: So she, and then afterwards, she sat outside of the thing for like, I don't know, like a full 10 minutes just going like, I'm out here now.
2: Where
1: so
2: is everybody?
1: What do I do?
0: It's literally like a person breaking out of prison.
2: So when you came home, you said she greeted you at the door. Was she like greeting you like she was happy?
1: She was like, what's up, guys? You're here, you're back. This is awesome.
2: So she was out for how long?
1: She was out almost the whole time.
2: But she was well behaved.
0: Did she have any accidents?
1: Well, we went and we searched the house. I was like, there's got to be peace somewhere. There's got to be something torn up. And from what we searched, she was pretty good.
2: And where was good. Daisy's not in a confined area?
1: So Daisy was out and about, and it's actually funny because Scott also found a video of Daisy just like leisurely walking. And like Daisy's not a senior dog, but she walks like a senior dog, like just kind of like everything's painful. And she's walking, and out of nowhere, Poppy comes running 100 miles an hour at her and tries to start playing with her. And Daisy's just like, why are you here?
3: So, you know, my kid Audrey watches Kyle's kids every now and then. Audrey came home, I think Saturday morning, and she's talking about Poppy. She's like, that dog runs at 1,000 miles an hour in circles
2: I've
3: around
2: the house. I've seen the videos.
3: And she's like, her energy is ridiculous. And she thinks she's awesome.
1: She does get the zoomies. But then she also has her sweet times. And I feel like Scott's only focusing on the wild, psychotic moments.
2: Well, you know, speaking of Peyton's wedding, Rich, your wife wasn't going to go, and she ended up making it there.
3: Yeah, she had all kinds of events happening at her place, but she made it home because I kind of pressured her into it. I said, I'm going to just go by myself because if you're going to have to be late, then I'll just go represent, and we can hang out later. And, you know, she showed up, and that was awesome because she was tired, but she wanted to give Peyton and Kadeem some love and hang out for a little bit.
0: I was so happy to see her, especially because I wasn't expecting her.
3: Well,
0: and I made sure she had a drink.
3: That made her very, very happy. And then as soon as we got in the car, she went to sleep right away. Oh. And then yesterday we were discussing this thing that, I mean, I love my wife to death. I think she's the greatest person I've ever met. Love her conditionally. Having said that, there's something that she always does that kind of hurts my feelings. In fact, she's even said, Richard, you're being a tender little victim. You need to toughen up. And she's like, it's no big deal. And my problem is that she has never opened one attachment I've ever sent her on a text thread. Not one. Not one Instagram like, hey, you need to see this. This is cool. We should try this. It could be anything. It could be a funny new puppy that we should adopt. Or it could be a recipe that we could try. It could be something funny politically. She has never opened up one. And when I asked her about it Sunday, she's like, yeah, I'm not really interested in attachments. So she told me she purposely doesn't open them. It's not like, well, we've texted so much that the thread gets up, you know, past my vision and I don't see it. She's telling me she doesn't care to open my attachments. My feelings are still hurt, even this morning.
1: Yeah, I'm that would hurt. Sting because you're sharing that with her because you want to like, it's like a moment of bonding, really.
3: It could be a delicious beverage I'm trying to share. It could be something great that's new at Trader Joe's. All these things. It could be even a cute picture of the kids doing something. Nothing. She doesn't open any.
2: Wow.
3: Of them.
2: Why? Like, why would she open a picture of her kids?
3: She literally says, I was going to, but then I decided I did not want to. That's exactly what she says.
2: My wife does this thing, now that you bring it up, where if I send her pictures or anybody sends her pictures, she never downloads them. So they're always on her phone, on her thread with the little arrow.
3: Yeah.
2: And then if she takes pictures, let's say she went away for the weekend and she wants to show me pictures from her weekend, she goes to the camera, clicks on the little thumbnail and then scrolls backwards instead of going to the photo gallery. Extremely frustrating. And it takes forever.
3: Why not open the attachment? Yeah. Why not just open up the thing?
2: Oh, man. Relationships, you guys.
3: Life. I'm still a little offended.
2: It's John J. Rich. And we will post, you'll post the Poppy video escaping prison break up on John J. Rich on Instagram right now. It's John J. Rich.
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1: Veronica, good morning.
2: Good morning.
1: All right, so what's up? You sent us a message, a DM. You need some help.
2: Yes, so I went out on Saturday with two of my friends. They have a thing, a situationship. So I was kind of third wheeling, and we were bar hopping at two other bars, and it was kind of dead. We were kind of watching TV. So we decided, okay, we're just going to go to the dispensary, you know, smoke a little, relax, and then hit the last bar. And if nothing happens, we'll just head home. So we get to the third bar called Mikey's. And right off the bat, we see more people. And then we see these two guys. And Sam, the guy that spoke to me, went up to me. And he's a little older. I'm 24. He's 30. And we were talking. There's good chemistry. He's attractive. And then he kept giving me like confirmation that he wanted me to. And ended up walking outside and talking some more. And then he suggested that we should walk to an alley and be a little bit more private. And that's when we got hot and heavy and started making out. He even picked me up while we were making out. So it sounded like...
1: Or like in a movie?
2: Everything. Yeah, it really was.
1: Like, did he pick you up and you like put your legs around his waist?
2: Mm-hmm.
1: That's what Rich's wife. Rich's wife does that to him.
3: Mm-hmm. Well, that's kind of hot. Rich's wife does that to him. Uh-huh. He's the one hopping up. Uh-huh.
4: I like a girl that can break me in half over her knee.
2: He did mention he had a one-year-old son, so maybe that's why he's slowing down a little bit. But after we were saying bye, he was suggesting to go home with him, but he went to his house in an Uber, and then I went back to my Tom.
1: So how far did you guys have, just making out, or was there a little bit more than that in the alley?
2: Oddly, just making out.
1: Okay, so what you're asking us is what? Like, he's not texting you anymore? You guys did connect?
2: Yeah, so on the next day, I decided to text him, and I sent Peyton some of the screenshots. Like, hey, so when am I going to get to make out with you again? I even waited until late at night just not to seem so desperate. But I still haven't gotten anything.
4: I mean, he should be really excited that his offer was to go make out in an alley and you said yes.
3: Right, like, you know, like Veronica's down. Yeah. She's with it.
4: She
2: yeah,
4: is
2: I'm
4: down.
2: A, I'm a down girl. Yeah.
1: Okay, so has he ever returned your text?
2: No, that's what's
1: okay.
2: Surprising.
1: So you could have written down the wrong number.
2: No, because I called him.
1: Okay.
5: Oh, so you know.
2: We met up at the last club. Yeah, I know that it's his number.
1: So you want us to call him?
2: Yes.
1: Okay, have Let's his number. Out. Have his number right here. Hold on. I just go, right, Richard? You already doubled it.
4: Yeah, yeah.
1: Okay.
5: Oh my gosh, this is exciting.
1: 9.
3: And
1: one.
3: I'm like, Veronica's a baddie, so the fact he's not texting her back makes me
2: Thank
3: mad.
2: Thank you.
1: All right, hold on. Hey, Sam, what's up?
6: Hello?
1: Sam!
6: Hey.
1: Hey, it's John, Jay, and Rich. We do a radio show.
6: Okay.
1: Can we put you on radio for a second?
6: I'm actually right in the middle of a word call.
1: Oh, we would have been done already. We were just calling you about Veronica. She said that you guys hit it off. She thinks you're amazing, and she wanted to know why you didn't return her text. So we said we'd call you and find out.
6: Oh, okay.
1: She said you guys had a makeout session in the alley, and she just said you were amazing. So can you just give us, are you good?
4: Are you single?
1: Do you want to see her? What do you got?
6: I went out. It was a good night out.
4: But are you in a relationship or something where that's probably not a good idea to see her again or what?
6: No, I have a son and the mother of that son, but we're not together. I don't know. I guess I froze a little bit. It's been a while since I've been out on a night out. So I, you know, just the attention after the liquid courage goes away is it's an interesting one to get back into a little rest. I have a good support system. I have a good homie. He's my buddy Aaron. He definitely does a good job hyping me up.
3: But you should just text Veronica back, though, because she did call us trying to say, like, what was going on. So just hit her back, even if you're not interested, so you don't leave her hanging, you know?
6: Yeah, absolutely. Thank you guys for calling.
3: Yeah. Go on another date with her. Don't be weird. Do it.
4: Keep it real.
6: I got to keep it real. Thank you, guys.
4: You can't bring home an elderly person to mom.
3: Yes, you can. Sam.
4: No, you can't.
1: Yeah. Cut him some slack. He's got a toddler.
3: Cut him some slack. That doesn't. No.
1: No. A toddler and a wife.
3: If you're a toddler, you should be better.
4: He's setting up a kid. He didn't say he was married. He didn't say that part. Look at it this way. The night was going to be a dud. You said you were going to, you know, like go to one more bar and then leave. And it turned out to be more fun than that.
3: Right. So, like you got to make out with that hot guy.
2: Yeah. Mission complete.
1: Well, so there you go. We got you your answers. Thank you for calling us, Veronica.
6: What are you guys saying? You guys saying the alley isn't the most romantic place to take a girl to make out?
3: Not really.
6: What else? What else is there to do? What else is there to do in Salem?
4: Thanks for watching my baby, Mom. I brought home the alley girl that I made out with. What's he? What do you want him to do?
6: You don't got to bring all that up. Come on.
3: Oh my gosh, that's hilarious.
4: All right, brother, good looking out.
6: Get us out to a night in Portland. We'll do something better.
3: I love it.
6: I'll see you guys later. We'll listen to you guys later.
5: Okay.
6: Thank you.
2: Thanks. Bye. Thank you. I enjoy your show.
1: Thank you. Have a great day. Bye-bye.

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1: We're going to play a game. What game are we going to play, Peyton?
2: Okay, we're going to play Mic Drop.
1: Oh, Cruz, you there?
3: Yes.
1: Okay, Cruz. How old are you, Cruz?
3: I'm 9.
1: Okay. We're going to play. You're playing for some Gracie Abrams tickets.
3: I love her.
2: Okay, we're going to play Mic Drop. So you guys have 3 chances to get points in this game. I'm going to give you one word. You got to sing a song with this word in it. You have to give me a lot of energy. And also, if you sing the song that I picked for you guys, then you also get a point. Okay? John Jay, your word is husband.
1: What'd you do with my husband? What'd you do with my husband? What'd you do with my husband?

0: That's a jam.
1: I know, my girl Ray. Where's my husband? Good job, Jondre. 3 points, starting off strong in mic drop. Rich?
2: Yeah.
1: Your word is dance.
3: Just dance. It'll be okay. La, la, la, la, la. Just dance.
1: You're going to be so sad when you hear what clip it is. I know.
0: I should have gone for that.
1: I know.
0: I mean, there's generally always a Whitney song in my head.
1: So good, though. Rich, you did
4: the
1: get
4: one time you're current.
1: I know. You got 2 points right there, though. You're still doing good. You're hanging in there. Kyle, this song, very topical. We hear it every morning. Your word is might.
5: Might? Oh, I just might. It's Bruno Mars. It's not like it's just might.
4: It's like Lady Gaga.
1: It. 3 points. Good job, Kyle. Tied up with Jondre. All right, Cruz, are you ready for your clip?
6: Yes, I am.
1: Okay. Your word is lush.
6: Lush life.
7: How does it go?
6: No, I'm so

0: Well
1: points
0: done.
1: Points for Cruz. Lush Life is Zara Larson. She's going to be at our iHeartRadio Festival. It's going to be huge. We move into round two, and I will tell you, it does get trickier. John Jay, I just saw this Disney Channel artist perform this song live just a couple weeks ago. Your word is kiss.
0: Kiss, kiss, and which is that? I'm still doing Lady Gaga.
2: It kind of works for everything, doesn't it?
0: I know, you did the Lady Gaga thing. Come on, kiss, kiss, and the way you move, and the way you dance. Kiss, kiss, kiss from a rose. The JFK documentary.
3: Like this. Kiss me.
0: I missed
1: you
0: that.
1: You know, I'm going to give you 2 points for energy, though. That was funny. You got 5 points, John Jay, to wrap up. Mic drop. Everyone does has a chance to catch up. Rich, your word is blue.
2: Blue.
1: This artist will also be at our IR Festival.
2: There was a man. It's you're doing the Benson Boone song, the Mr. Blue guy. Mr. Blue. Me with blue.
0: Mr. Blue Man Group. Mr. Blue.
4: Mr. Electric.
2: Blue. It's actually a great song.
1: Yeah, I know. Okay, 2 points for you too, Richie. Not enough to beat John Jay, though. You got four right there. Kyle, when I heard this song on Love Island, this is probably the hardest clip.
5: Uh-oh.
1: But I love this song so much. So if you could channel your inner Fergie, your word is come.
6: Excuse me?
1: It's hard.
5: Come on over. Come on over, baby. Come on over.
2: More Whitney.
1: I don't know.

0: 2 points tied up with John Jay. But Cruz, we have the last clip for you. So your word is beautiful.
1: Beautiful.
2: I know that song.
3: Yes.
1: I know that song.
3: All right, you guys.
4: Having a party.
3: All right, we're going to set you up, okay? We'll give you those. You got tickets. You got tickets to see Gracie Abrams.
2: Yeah.
3: Hold on the line. Hold on the line. It's John Jay and Rich.
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1: Today's National Donut Day.
2: It is?
1: Yeah, and I guess there's a lot of places giving away free donuts, but I saw this thing about the most popular flavor of donuts.
2: Oh.
3: I think it's
1: a no-brainer.
3: Glazed,
1: number one.
2: Yeah. Jelly, number two, probably.
1: Raspberry jelly, number four.
3: Where's maple?
1: Old Fashioned is number three. Ooh, maple Rainbow's, bar. Rainbow Sprinkles is number two. What'd you say, Peyton? Maple?
2: Maple bar.
1: Maple glaze is number 17.
4: A chocolate one isn't on there?
1: Chocolate.
4: You know, just like glazed with chocolate,
1: chocolate frosted, number seven. Donut holes are number six. I didn't think donut holes is a flavor. But I say that so that I could do this.
5: That's all I do, man. Just watch TV all day. Eat donuts. You know how I feel bad for the donut ladies when you go into these donut places? Because people can never make up their mind, you know? But the donut ladies know how to get back at you. They do the subtraction for you in front of the other customers and make you look like an idiot, you know? I'll take a dozen donuts. I'll start with seven chocolate. You have five left. Oh.
1: I have five donuts left, everybody.
5: If I order one more, then how many would I have left? How many would I have at that point if I order another donut right now, this point in time? That's my question, donut lady. You think the donut ladies would just snap and shoot somebody, you know? I'll take a dozen donuts. I'll start with four chocolate and two strawberry and three Bavarian crunch twists and five strawberry. No, honey, one honey wagon twist. No, three. No, two. No, one. One. Put it back. Just go outside and think it over, huh?
1: Valerie, good morning. What's going on?
6: Good morning. I have really crazy Etsy story. I don't know if crazy, but definitely infuriating on some level.
1: An Etsy story. This is because, Peyton, did you buy some on Etsy? Is that what you bought?
3: Yeah, I had gotten one of those really cool LED light signs that people get for their weddings with the Stricklands on it, and I spent like $200 on it, and it's not going to be here.
1: Okay, and so you have a fail. You have a fail like that too, Valerie, huh?
6: We do Comic-Con in our house, and we dress up every year, and my son wanted to be Red Hood, which is a Batman character, and we took the time to make a really cool costume, 3D printed a helmet, but we couldn't make the chest piece because it's just really hard and they're really small, so we went on Etsy and commissioned it for $500 from somebody, paid a $250 deposit, and we gave them like 5 months to get it done. And they just stopped communicating. Long story short, they didn't get it finished. And I had to threaten them with like small claims court before they sent us just like some pieces of scrap fabric and some like 3D printed stuff in a box.
1: Ooh. Yikes.
6: And it came late too on top of it.
4: I feel like you can complain to Etsy. Like you can, you know, like, because I think you can rate the sellers. Mm-hmm. Like I think you'd have to report them.
6: Yeah, so he finally texted me, first I was like, send it to me, no, I need receipts, and he was just like, no, I don't have receipts, but I shipped it, and I was like, send me the receipt to prove that you shipped it, couldn't do that, and then when we finally got it, I talked it over with the kid, because my kid was 19, so, you know, it's like, your money, what do you want to do, life learning moment,
4: yeah.
6: And they were like, well, the pieces are actually the right size, and you know how to sew, so can we just drop it, and you just help me make it for next year?
1: Wow.
6: I said, yes, we can do that, and that's what we did. Good. And so the next year, it turned out awesome.
1: Well, Valerie, thanks for listening. Thanks for calling in.
6: All right, thanks.
1: So that was Etsy? Is that what you did?
3: Yeah, I got on it.

0: 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Guaranteed human.
1: All right, class, tell me about your weekend. Leo?
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0: intact, clear pronunciation, and instead of just like, you know, just trying to like leave the meeting, like just ending it like a normal person and forgetting about it, like I got super flustered. I couldn't figure out how to like, how to explain myself or how to even make an exit. So I doubled down and I told him how much I love this job, how much this job means to me. It was literally just, I was red in the face.
1: Were you like
0: the most embarrassing thing?
1: So the moments before, were you like not paying attention off in some other world? Are you super tired? What's happening there?
0: It was like early in the morning, one of those like 8 a.m. like meetings. So I was like a little bit groggy from the morning.
2: Did you say EDM
0: like,
2: meetings?
0: I am not a morning. Okay, like really not.
2: We're having a meeting on ecstasy at the EDM festival. Like,
0: it was like, and like, I kid you not, I'm like the kind of person, I work from home, right? So I'm like the kind of person where like I kind of will sleep until 10, 20 minutes before I have to actually be up for work. So, yeah.
2: Okay, let me try to get a visual, because first when you started telling the story, I thought it was over the phone, and the I love you over the phone happens quite a bit. Then you said it was like then I got, as you were going on, I thought you were in the room with the person face to face, but it was a Zoom?
0: Yeah, no. It was a Teams meeting.
2: Oh, a Teams. Wow. So doing it over, like, that's weird.
3: Was like, everybody else in there? Like were there other of your coworkers that were like, oh my gosh, and then now there's going to be this rumor swirling around that you guys are got
4: totally
3: something going
4: on. Yeah. You slipped up.
0: No.
1: What we don't know is,
0: thank goodness no one else was in the call.
3: Okay.
1: How did your boss respond? They go, I love you too.
4: He's like, I've been waiting for like, this moment.
2: Can I tell you guys something? I was in a meeting the other day, speaking of all this technology, I was in a meeting the other day, and Kyle, I was thinking of you using this person. So I'm in this meeting, and it's for that, you know how Kyle's talked a lot about the death book?
3: Yes.
2: Right, so this meeting, I think it's about the death book. This meeting was where, it's a small conference room where a big table, there's four of us at the table, three of us at the table. And there was a huge flat screen TV, which was a computer monitor. And on the computer monitor, there was an AI note taker. Okay. And then there was an assistant, a real person that was on the Zoom. And then there was a person running the meeting in a live person. And the AI note taker was frantically taking notes as we were talking. It was fascinating. And then, so we're going over like, you know, the they're clicking on the thing and dragging like, well, if you die, this goes here. And here's who gets it. Here's which kid gets this at what age and all this stuff. It was so depressing, kind of. So the assistant, her name was Lulu, the real assistant who's on the Zoom, her name is Lulu. And the woman that's running the meeting, Carrie, is like, well, Lulu, where are we going to do this? And Lulu's clicking, dragging. And then Carrie says something like, well, hey, Lulu, I can't figure this out. All of a sudden, Lulu comes in the meeting, the real Lulu. She comes walking in. And I'm like, whoa. I go, I figured you were like another part of town or like another city or another country or something. She's like, oh, no, I'm in the other room.
3: But like, why not come in?
4: Right. Yeah. Why not just
3: be a part of it in person?
2: Right. So I go. So then Carrie says, well, the AI assistant is taking notes and Lulu is on her computer in the other room doing all the clicking and dragging, paying attention to the meeting. And then, okay, whatever. So then the meeting continues. And all of a sudden, Carrie's like, I'm kind of thirsty. Lulu comes in with a bottle of water. And I'm like, what the hell? This is such a weird, it was so weird because of technology. I just expected her to be in Denmark.
3: Right. Somewhere
2: she
3: else.
2: She was literally, when I got up to leave, the meeting was over. Hey, see you, Lulu. I said, see you on the Zoom. And then I said, see you, right? There was the door, the wall shared a door. I was like, oh, I'll see you later, right over there. It was really weird. But I didn't say I love you to her, Carla. I didn't say I love you to her.
0: You know, maybe you did. I don't know. You just weren't glitchy. I mean, hey, like I said, I just woken up like 20 minutes prior, so...
2: Well, we're glad you called in and shared that story.
1: Now you have to say it every time so it doesn't seem like that was the one weird thing. Just double, triple, quadruple down.
2: Hey, thanks for listening. Have a great day.
0: Thanks, you too.
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0: SL100, Hattiesburg's number one hit music station. All right, so Colin Payton's going to break down whatever's trending right now. What do you got?
1: So, crazy news that low-key kind of broke the internet, because after nearly 3 years together, Ariana Grande and Ethan Slater have officially split. The breakup actually happened quietly a few months ago, but apparently it was completely amicable. They apparently just realized they were better off as friends. But it's crazy because I feel like she already was leading this news to us, because she dropped her song "Hate That I Made You Love Me" just a few weeks ago.
0: Wasn't he married? Just had a baby.
1: Mm-hmm.
0: Wow, she tore apart that whole family, or he tore apart that whole family.
1: I was gonna say he's the one that left for her, but she obviously knew what it was. But if you listen to the lyrics of the song, she's literally like, "Hate that I made you love me. Sorry that I made you like my type."
0: So what happened? They, after 3 years, it just wore off.
2: After 3 years, she's like, "Oh, we're not doing Wicked anymore."
1: Mm. Yeah, and she's like, "We're better off as friends."
0: Like they had the sexual chemistry, whatever it was, they did it. Then they left each other's family. Like, was she with somebody too?
1: Well, yeah, she left. She was engaged to her husband Dalton, so they basically blew up both of their stuff to be together.
0: So
1: I don't know if it was
0: 3 years.
1: Or what.
0: It wears off, and then she's like, she woke up one morning, she's like, "Ooh, huh."
3: Hey, I just, the name of her next song is "I Just Saw What You Looked Like."
0: Yeah.
3: We have to break up.
1: Please. If you guys remember all the way back to February, Nicki Minaj, she was on one of her rants on X after the Grammy Awards, completely blasting Lizzo's weight loss, mocking her for loose skin, bringing up her civil lawsuits. So the beef started because Lizzo actually criticized Nicki Minaj for attending a political event. And Lizzo has officially broken her silence on this. Basically, she said she doesn't know why she was hating on her or talking about her that way. She made it clear she's choosing to ignore the personal digs and just focusing on her music and her health journey.
2: She was also in that same interview, she was focusing on the music because they asked her, like, okay, of all the greats, who would you pick, Michael Jackson or Prince? And she's like, no, we can't even argue about this because those two are just on a whole nother level of their own.
4: How lucky are we to be able to witness the kind of artistry that Michael Jackson and Prince gave in real time? This is Mozart level that in 150 years, people are still going to be talking about these artists. And I honestly feel like there's just no, it's not even possible to be like that no more.
2: She like went into how it's like now there's too many distractions. People are on the phone. People have like whatever. So it's like, times are different, so we're not going to have an artist like that.
3: I think she's right, except for Taylor Swift exists.
2: Mm. Yeah, Taylor Swift does exist, but she also existed before that too, a little bit. Maybe not, I don't know. But yeah, that's a good argument, Taylor Swift. Only Alex Earl could get punched in the face somehow, turn it into a funny story, and make the best of it. So she was out, on a night out with the girls in Monaco doing Alex Earl things, and this guy was trying to get security's attention, and her face was in the way.
5: So we were leaving, and the one guy was going to get, I guess, like, the security's attention or something, and he was like, "Can you help these girls?" And I just got rocked. The last thing I have is, like, an image of, like, a fist. That was my first time getting punched in the face, and it was, like, it, for some reason, like, brought the vibes up immensely.
2: She's like, how did it make it a better night? Like, more fun.
1: That's so funny. I truly love Alex Earl. I think she's so real. Like, she hops on the internet and she does not shy away from her being a hot mess or her having all these things. I think she's really fun to watch.
2: I do think that's like what people absolutely love about her, being vulnerable. Savannah Guthrie, you guys, she got really emotional on the show. Her mom's been missing for 4 months and she had to go back to work. And she's like, the show must go on. I have to be here, but I'm not going to lie. There are times that are difficult.
6: And I've been trying so hard to hold it together, and I promise I will. This show and this hour especially is like about joy. But I'm happy to be back, and it's like the 2 hours of my day that it's not that I'm not thinking about it, because I am.
7: Yeah.
6: But it's something to do. It brings me a lot of joy to be with everybody. But no, it's not easy.
7: No.
3: Oh, man. You can see it when you watch that show. No matter what she's doing, you can see the heaviness of that moment.
2: Yeah.
3: In her everything she does. Kind of sad.
2: I just feel so bad for her too, because you know how people are. There's like people on the internet, the trolls that are like, how dare you? You're smiling on TV and your mom's missing. It's like, you know, so I think she almost had to do that because she's had haters tearing her down for being back at work. And it's like, here's the thing, she has to pay her bills. Like, she has to go back to work. And like, it's the police that are supposed to be investigating.
0: Every time I see disappearance. Her on TV or a clip, and like she's interviewing somebody, you know, and it's an interview's going well, I wonder before they start rolling if the guest sits down and goes, "I'm so sorry about your mom," and then they start the interview.
2: Yeah,
0: like I want, and that must. If that does happen, and if you're the guest, how do you not do that?
2: Right.
0: But then if you're her, that hits you before you have to be on.
1: Right.
2: And
0: like
2: then you got to showtime.
0: Yeah, you're right. It's got to be weird.
2: Turn it on just like that. Yeah. So.

0: SL100.
1: Peyton was talking about Love Island. I know last season with Hoda, it was the thing. My son Dutch was staying up all night watching it all. This season, same vibe? Not the same vibe.
2: Not necessarily the same vibe. I'm in a group chat with a couple of my girlfriends, and they're not really into the season, but I am really enjoying it. There has been a couple of girls that have, you know, the crazy eyes, and we're just waiting for them. They're like a ticking time bomb.
3: You'd see them as soon as they enter the house.
2: Exactly. They just have this look a little bit. But there's a couple of couples that are, you know, putting all their eggs in one basket right now. We're only a week in, but I am really enjoying it. There's been a couple of catfights. There's a couple of girls on there that aren't necessarily really vibing. There's been a few bombshells that have entered the villa. So also a lot of theories because somebody just got voted off the island or voted out of the villa. But Ariana Maddox didn't say he got voted off the island.
3: Oh.
2: So people are thinking that they're going to bring him back as a bombshell because he was one of those guys that really didn't get his fair shot. But I don't think he should be in there. I think he needs to go, in my opinion. But it's really good, and I'm enjoying it.
1: Arissa, good morning.
4: Good morning.
1: Hi, Arissa. What are you doing?
4: On my way to work.
1: Oh, where do you work? What do you do for a living?
4: I just work at a law firm downtown. Yeah. It's busy, per usual.
1: Okay, well, drive safe while you're playing this game with us.
4: Oh, yeah. I'm actually getting Joe to work today.
1: Oh, that's good.
3: Oh, good. Okay. You can really concentrate then.
1: All right.
3: All right, here's what we have for you, Arissa. It is music, it's TV, it's movies, it's pop culture, all mushified together into a montage. All you got to do is tell me what year it all happened. Players, ready? Let's remember the time.
5: I was asleep before. That's how we let it happen. When they slaughtered Congress, we didn't wake up. When they blamed terrorists and suspended the Constitution, we didn't wake up then either. Now I'm awake. My name is Alfred.
6: I

0: What is your mission?
1: To stop the war.
2: What war?
1: The war to end all wars.
3: Body like a back road, driving with my eyes closed.
4: Once every year, our ancestors come back to our world.
5: Please have a safe journey.
6: All right, some big clues there. Let me give you a couple of bonus clues here as well. It was the year also of the fidget spinner. It was the total eclipse where a bunch of us were making stupid cardboard boxes to see the sun and buying stupid sunglasses. And iPhone X or iPhone 10 came out, eliminating the home button on your iPhone forever. Arissa, what did you hear? Would you recognize? What year do you think that all happened?
7: 2017.
6: What did you recognize from there?
7: The fidget spinner.
6: Okay. Arissa says 2017. John Jay, your move.
8: I'm guessing Arissa Googled fidget spinners, and she's probably right because it took her a long time to say fidget spinners. So she was Google. Am I right? That's okay, but did you Google it? Because you're not driving.
7: I was thinking about the eclipse thing because I know that happened in 2023, but also it happened when I was in seventh grade.
8: Mm-hmm. I'm not faulting you for Googling. I think that's fair. But I heard Handmaid's Tale in there. I heard Zed and Alicia Cara. And I remember interviewing Zed. He was my first interview with dogs, right? We did it with puppies with our dog rescue. And I wrote down 2016 or 2017, Handmaid's Tale. And there's something else I wrote down, and I can't read my handwriting, so I don't know what that word is. So I'll go 2018.
6: 2018 for John Jay. Kyle, your move.
9: I immediately wrote down 2016 when I heard The Handmaid's Tale because I thought we were all watching that and obsessed with that before my son was born. He was born in 2017. And then, nothing else really super came to mind. I mean, I remember the solar eclipse. We all got glasses here and walked downstairs while we were at work and looked into the sun. And it was like so anticlimactic. So since 2016 was my initial, I'll just pick that year.
6: Okay. Peyton.
10: I only caught the Stay song, the body like a back road, fidget spinner. Fidget spinner and the eclipse threw me off. So I'm going 2023 since that was our last eclipse.
6: Whoa, you know what? 2023, you say.
8: When I wrote down something, I said I could read my handwriting.
6: Yeah.
8: It was Sam Hunt.
6: Yes, Sam Hunt, body
8: That's
6: like a back road.
8: Yeah.
6: You guys got most of the clues in there. Zed in there, Handmaid's Tale. The movie you guys had mentioned was Wonder Woman in there. That was the preventing of the thing. And we do have a winner amongst you four. And it is the Googling Arissa with 2017.
9: Good job, Arissa.
10: Good job.
8: All right, Arissa, you're going to go see Ed Sheeran. Congratulations.
7: Oh, my gosh. Okay. I'm so excited.
8: All right, hold on the line.
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0: Hattiesburg's number one hit music station is SL 100. Kelsey, hi, you're on the air.
1: Hey, guys. So I was recently on the worst date of my life. So I had texted my friend to, well, we had talked earlier that, like, to just, I was going to text you an emergency code, you know, if anything is like, it's not going well and I want to get out of the state. So I texted her and to, you know, just call in a fake crisis or something, just something simple. Like, I don't know, you broke up with your boyfriend or something and you need me there. Except what this psycho of an actress does, she takes it way, way too seriously, starts screaming and crying on the phone when she calls me, and like she's saying that she got arrested and they found like everything, and I was like, everything? Like, what are you talking about? I started panicking and the restaurant goes completely silent at my panic. My date starts offering me legal advice. I'm like halfway through the door before she starts suddenly laughing on the phone because apparently she thought that we were improvising, and now I look unstable to everybody at the restaurant. She sounded as if she was wanted by the FBI, and my date paid for my pasta out of pity. So that was great.
0: So you needed help getting out of a date. You do the code word, and she just has fun with it and does it, makes it absolute chaos. But you're on your phone. Did you answer your phone on speakerphone so that everyone could hear? Like, what? How did it? Like, I would have been all, oh, God, really? Or I'm assuming you had to play it up a little bit, right? So you're on the phone, and you're like, what? They got everything. Oh, okay. So then your date's like, what's going on? What's going on? And by this point, the restaurant's like, something's going on at that table over there. And they kind of like start following your story.
1: Yeah, so you know how, like, you know, you have the phone volume, like, up a little high, so even though if it's not on speaker, the other person can still kind of hear.
0: Yeah, so she's screaming.
1: So, yeah. Yeah, she's screaming, right? So you can hear her through the phone, even though she's not on speaker. And I'm here panicking, thinking that it was real, because I was like, wait, what is going on?
0: Oh, so you asked for the code. She called you. You thought everything that she was saying was real. I thought she was just...
1: Yeah, because I wanted something, like, super, super simple. And then, like, she behaved in such a way that I was like, wait a minute. Is this actually happening?
2: Oh, no.
3: Boy, she's good.
1: Yeah. It was... Oh, my gosh. That was, like, an embarrassing, embarrassing moment. Oh, my gosh.
0: All right. Well, thanks for sharing that with us. Do you guys have a code word for that back in the day when you're single, trying to get out of stuff?
4: No, it was more like if I text you.
2: Yeah.
4: If I text you during the day, you need to call me back.
2: Right.
4: And then there was not if I text you something. It was just if I text you.
0: Yeah. They call you back. And then you're like, you pick up the phone. You're like, I got to take this. Right. I got to go.
2: Or like, be on standby is what I would always do. I was like, always be ready.
4: Be on standby.
2: Ready for me. Okay.
0: Well, thanks for sharing that story, Kelsey.
1: Yeah.
0: Have a great day. Bye.

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0: the hotel. I go to unload the Diet Coke, this grenades of Diet Coke. I pull them all out, and the last one exploded all over the front of me in front of the whole group of people. Oh, no. Oh, it was a mess. It was an absolute disaster.
1: Now, that's something I did. I don't think I knew that cans of soda would explode in a hot car, but I guess it makes sense. But I wouldn't have thought of that.
0: It was a mess. The only bright side of it is the plastic contained it, so it wasn't too big of a mess in my car, but I was definitely covered in Diet Coke, and of course, in front of all my coworkers, in front of the hotel, just Diet Coke everywhere.
2: Oh, yeah, it is very funny and sad at the same time. By the way, Tampa, Florida, on the list of the 10 sweatiest cities. It's number 6.
0: Absolutely. Mm-hmm. Hey, and I actually know all of you. I have a love pup dog. I actually did the event at your house back in 2017 for Love Pup with Carrabba's.
1: Oh, Lindsay.
2: Oh, you got that black dog, that really cute black dog from us.
0: Yep, I got Hannah. She is 9 years old, and she has 2 4-year-old brothers right now, 2 golden retrievers.
2: Are you still with Carrabba's?
0: I am actually with Bonefish Grill now. They it's same umbrella of restaurants, and that's how I ended up out here in Florida.
2: Well, thanks for listening, Lindsay, and participating.
0: Oh my gosh, I listen to your podcast as I drive across the state every day.
2: Wow.
3: That's awesome.
2: Thanks, Lindsay. Well, have a great day. Stay away from that Diet Coke.
0: Yeah, absolutely.
2: 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Just search John Jane Rich on demand. Abby, good morning.
4: Hey, how are you guys?
2: What did you accidentally leave in a hot car?
4: Well, I live in Glendale, Arizona, so it's very, very hot most days. And I am a respite provider for autistic children. And in order to transport them, by law, you have to have a first aid kit and a fire extinguisher in your car at all times when you're transporting them. So 2 summers ago was my first summer. I go out to the car, and I didn't even read the directions when they gave it to me, so I just put it in the cup holder of my car door and just called it good. And it's been there for, 8 months at this point. And I go out to my car, open it up, and at this point, this poor little elderly couple was walking across the street when I was doing this. And when I opened it up, it just exploded. The whole cap fell off. The whole cap just went like 50 feet in the air. The fire extinguisher fell out of the car. I thought we were getting shot at. And us and the elderly couple both like hit cover.
2: Wow.
4: And then in the middle of the street, here comes the little cap just plopped in the middle of the street. And then we realized that it was the fire extinguisher that just exploded out of my... Thank goodness it was the car door that was open, because it just went straight up in the air instead of into the car.
2: Was there foam everywhere?
4: It scared the absolute crap out of me, huh?
2: Was there foam everywhere, like in the movies when they spray?
4: No. It was just the cap and there was just no foam everywhere. So now I have to keep, I got another one, and I have to keep it in my backpack, and I just bring my backpack whenever I have to transport one of the kiddos, but I don't keep it in my car anymore because, obviously it's not safe.
2: Yeah, that's...
4: I thought I was getting shot at.
2: Yeah, I bet. That's crazy. Well, thanks for calling in, Abby. Thanks for listening.
4: Yeah, have a good day.
2: You too. Cinnamon, what did you accidentally leave in a hot car?
5: An onion. Actually, it had rolled out of a grocery bag, but I didn't realize it at the time. I just couldn't understand why my car smelled like Italian.
1: It started grilling. It was that hot.
5: Yeah, and it had gotten somehow between the second row seat and the third row seat, because I had my third row seats down and I've always left them down. So I would search the car and I'm like, I don't understand where the smell is coming from, until I went to the car wash and they had actually pulled up my seats and they're like, ma'am, there's like an onion underneath your seat. And I was like, what? And the smell lasted for months. I had gotten the vanilla like air freshener spray in there, so it smelled like Italian vanilla.
1: This is delicious.
5: Afterwards, it was awful. But that's the one thing I miss about Arizona is the car wash. We don't have those out here in Georgia where they detail your car when you bring it through.
2: Thanks for listening in Georgia.
5: Oh, I love it. I've been listening to you guys since the early 2000s, and so if it wasn't for iHeartRadio, I don't think I'd be able to like have a little piece of home with me.
2: Oh, that's great. Good morning, Celeste.
6: Good morning.
2: What'd you leave?
6: I'm in Colorado, and I left edibles, like gummy edibles, in my car.
2: And what happened?
6: They all melt together in like one big glob.
1: One big dose
6: of edible.
2: Do you just eat it like a

0: apple?
1: Pretty much at that point, you just pass it around and everybody takes a bite.
2: Oh, see? You created a fun game without even knowing it.
1: Yeah, you don't know if, you know, you're going to get a bunch of it or if you're not going to get a bunch of it or if it all melted into the other bite, but it's kind of a game of roulette at that point.
2: Right. How long does that take? What, 15 minutes or so to figure it out once it gets through your system?
1: No, I think it's more like an hour, 30 minutes to an hour. So for when it, you know, actually tries to kick in. But our tolerance in Colorado is pretty high. So I don't think that, you know, it affects us as much. But yeah. And so now it's like no chocolate. You can't buy chocolate bars. And yeah, don't leave your gummy edibles in your car either when it's 100 degrees outside.
0: Thanks, Celeste. Thanks for listening.
1: Thank you, guys. Have a great day.
0: What did you accidentally leave in a hot car? So I put it on my Facebook, and this I can't get this visual out of my head because I want to know what happened. But Sarah says, a stick of butter in my cup holder. That's like what you dip your lobster in,
3: in the
0: cup holder.
2: A nice sauce.
0: Peter says, a gallon of contact adhesive. The lid blew off, tipped over, and spilled on all over my backseat of my truck.
3: Ooh.
0: Jennifer says, not me, but a girl I went to cosmetology school with left a thing of hairspray in her car and it exploded and went through her windshield.
4: Oh, whoa. Gosh.
0: Tamara says, a whole chicken fell out of the grocery bag and sat in the Tucson sun for a full day.
4: Oh, I bet that smelled awful.
0: Totally.
5: The burrito is fire.
6: Hi, this is Maya.
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0: XL100. Remember I told you the other day I was driving in and I saw a flock of birds and I wanted to know where they came up with the word flock?
1: Yes.
0: So yesterday I was driving in and I was thinking about words and how they come up with words to thing. And I was thinking about words that are silent. And so I started pronouncing all the words with the silent letters in it. I was trying to think
1: of them. Silent words, but silent letters in words.
0: Yeah, like Stepney. And I was trying to incorporate those because I said I had this interview on the highly successful podcast, Jaji Van Ness podcast, with Molly Miller, the ASU women's coach, and I was so stressed about it, and I was practicing, and I was practicing questions to ask her, and I said the word subtle, and I said instead I said subtle. But this didn't happen. It was just in my head.
1: Right.
0: So then I was practicing the other words, and I'm going to try to say these in sentences, okay? I started thinking about people named, if your name is Philip. Oh, hey, Philip. Like, why are these words silent? You know, like pharmacy, right? Thumb. Salmon.
1: Mm-hmm. I hear that a lot, actually.
0: Listen. Man, listen. Receipt. I mean, I wrote down a whole bunch.
1: Anyway, you've got quite the list.
0: I wrote it down. I can't. Oh, knife.
2: Canuck.
0: Knife.
1: Sure.
0: Anyway, those are just words. So I'm trying to incorporate them more in my language.
2: The things that occupy your brain time, Jaji, it's baffling to me.
0: It was hard to come up with those words.
1: I wonder how much time you spent coming up with those words. Like
0: a lot. It was a long drive. I was like trying to come, and I know there's a lot more, but I couldn't think of any more. So,
1: well, if anybody has any more, as Jaji says, silent words, they're actually silent letters.
0: Silent letters in words.
1: A silent word would be this.
0: We don't need that on the radio.
1: No, I can't stand that. You know I can't stand the silence.

0: Hattiesburg's number one hit music station is SL100.
1: Veronica, good morning.
2: Good morning.
1: All right, so what's up? You sent us a message, a DM. You need some help.
2: Yes, so I went out on Saturday with two of my friends. They have a thing, a situationship. So I was kind of third wheeling, and we were bar hopping at two other bars, and it was kind of dead. We were kind of watching TV. So we decided, okay, we're just going to go to the dispensary, you know, smoke a little, relax, and then hit the last bar. And if it's nothing happens, well, we'll just head home. So we get to the third bar called Mikey's, and right off the bat, we see more people, and then we see these two guys. And Sam, the guy that spoke to me, went up to me, and he's a little older. I'm 24. He's 30. And we were talking. There's good chemistry. He's attractive. And then he kept giving me, like, confirmation that he wanted me to. And ended up walking outside and talking some more. And then he suggested that we should walk to an alley and be a little bit more private. And that's when we got hot and heavy and started making out. He even picked me up while we were making out. So it sounded like...
1: Or like in a movie?
2: Everything. Yeah, it really was.
1: Like, did he pick you up and you, like, put your legs around his waist?
2: Mm-hmm.
1: That's a Rich's wife. Rich's wife does that to him.
3: Mm-hmm. That's kind of hot. Rich's wife does that to him. Uh-huh. He's the one hopping up. Uh-huh.
4: I like a girl that can break me in half over her knee.
2: He did mention he had a one-year-old son, so maybe that's why he's slowing down a little bit. But after we were sitting by, he was suggesting to go home with him, but he went to his house in an Uber, and then I went back to my town.
1: So how far did you guys go? Just making out, or was there a little bit more than that in the alley?
2: Sadly, just making out.
1: Okay, so what you're asking us is what? Like, he's not texting you anymore? You guys did connect?
2: Yeah, so on the next day, I decided to text him, and I sent Peyton some of the screenshots. Like, hey, so when am I going to get to make out with you again? I even waited until late at night, just not to seem so desperate. But I still haven't gotten anything.
4: I mean, he should be really excited that his offer was to go make out in an alley, and you said yes.
3: Right, like, you're like, Veronica's down. Yeah. She's with it.
4: Yeah, she is down.
2: I'm a down girl. Yeah.
1: Okay, so has he ever returned your text?
2: No, that's what's
1: okay.
2: Surprising.
1: So you could have written down the wrong number.
2: No, because I called him.
1: Okay.
5: Oh, so you know.
2: We met up at the last club. Yeah, I know that it's his number.
1: So you want us to call him?
2: Yes.
1: Okay, have his number right here. Hold on. I just go, right, Rich? You already doubled it.
4: Yeah, yeah.
1: Okay,
5: oh, my gosh, this is exciting.
1: Nine.
3: And I'm like, Veronica's a baddie, so the fact he's not texting her back makes me
2: thank
3: mad.
2: Thank you.
1: All right, hold on. Hey, Sam, what's up?
6: Hello?
1: Sam.
6: Hey.
1: Hey. Hey, it's John Jay and Rich. We do a radio show.
6: Okay.
1: Can we put you on radio for a second?
6: I'm actually right in the middle of a work call.
1: Oh, we would have been done already. We were just calling you about Veronica. She said that you guys hit it off. She thinks you're amazing, and she wanted to know why you didn't return her text. So we said we'd call you and find out.
6: Oh, okay. Gosh.
1: She said you guys had a makeout session in the alley, and she just said you were amazing. So can you just give us, are you good?
4: Are you not single?
1: Do you want to see her? What do you got?
6: I went out. It was a good night out.
4: But are you in a relationship or something where that's probably not a good idea to see her again, or what?
6: No, I have I have a son and the mother of that son, but we're not together. I don't know. I guess I froze a little bit. It's been a while since I've been out on a night out. So I, you know, just the attention after the liquid courage goes away is, it's an interesting one to get back into a little rest. I have a good support system. I have a good homie. He's my buddy Aaron. He definitely does a good job hyping me up.
3: But you should just text Veronica back, though, because she did call us trying to say, like, what was going on. So just hit her back, even if you're not interested, so you don't leave leave her hanging, you know?
6: Yeah, absolutely. Thank you guys for calling.
3: Yeah. Go on another date with her. Don't be weird. Do it.
4: Keep it real.
6: Yeah, I got to keep it real. Thank you, guys.
4: You can't bring home an alley
3: okay.
4: person
3: to
4: mom.
3: Yes, you can.
4: Sam. No, you can't.
1: Yeah. Cut him some slack. He's got a toddler.
3: Cut him some slack. That doesn't. No.
1: No. A toddler and a wife.
3: If you're a toddler, you should be better.
4: He said he had a kid. He didn't say he was married. He didn't say that part. Look at it this way. The night was going to be a dud. You said you were going to, you know, like go to one more bar and then leave. And it turned out to be more fun than that.
3: Right. So, like you got to make out with a hot guy. Yeah.
2: Mission complete.
1: Well, with that, so there you go. We got you your answers. Thank you for calling us, Veronica.
6: What are you guys saying? You guys saying the alley isn't the most romantic place to take a girl to make out?
3: Not really.
6: What else is there to do in Salem?
4: Thanks for watching my baby, Mom. I brought home the alley girl that I made out with. What do you want him to do?
6: You don't got to bring all that up. Come on.
3: Oh, my gosh. That's hilarious.
4: All right, brother. Good looking out.
6: Get us out to a night in Portland. We'll do something better.
3: I love it.
6: I'll see you guys later. We'll listen to you guys later.
5: Okay.
6: Thanks.
3: Bye.
2: Thank you. I enjoy your show.
1: Thank you.
2: Keep it up.
1: Have a great day. Bye-bye.
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0: SL 100, Hattiesburg's number one hit music station. We're going to play a game. What game are we going to play, Peyton?
1: Okay, we're going to play Mic Drop.
0: Oh, Cruz, you there?
2: Yes.
0: Okay, Cruz. How old are you, Cruz?
2: I'm 9.
0: Okay. We're going to play. You're playing for some Gracie Abrams tickets.
2: I love her.
1: Yeah. Okay, we're going to play Mic Drop. So you guys have 3 chances to get points in this game. I'm going to give you one word. You got to sing a song with this word in it. You have to give me a lot of energy. And also, if you sing the song that I picked for you guys, then you also get a point, okay? John Jay, your word is husband.
0: Well, what'd you do, my husband? What'd you do, my husband? What'd you do, my husband?

0: That's a jam.
1: I know, my girl Ray. Where's my husband? Good job, Jondre. 3 points, starting off strong in mic drop. Rich?
2: Yeah.
1: Your word is dance.
3: Just dance. It'll be okay. La, la, la, la, la. Just dance.
1: You're going to be so sad when you hear what clip it is. Oh, I know.
0: I should have gone for that.
1: I know.
0: I mean, there's generally always a Whitney song in my head.
1: So good, though. Rich, you did
4: the
1: get
4: one
1: 2 points.
4: Time you're current.
1: I know. You got 2 points right there, though. You're still doing good. You're hanging in there. Kyle, this song, very topical. We hear it every morning. Your word is might.
5: Might? Oh, I just might. It's Bruno Mars. It's not like it's just might.
4: It's like Lady Gaga.
1: It. 3 points. Good job, Kyle. Tied up with John Jay. All right, Cruz, are you ready for your clip?
6: Yes, I am.
1: Okay. Your word is lush.
6: Lush life.
1: How does it go? I love it.
4: Well
1: points
4: done.
1: For Cruz, Lush Life, and Zara Larsson. She's going to be at our iHeartRadio Festival. It's going to be huge. We move into round two, and I will tell you, it does get trickier. John Jay, I just saw this Disney Channel artist perform this song live just a couple weeks ago. Your word is kiss.
4: Kiss, kiss, and which is that? I'm just going to do Lady Gaga.
0: It kind of works for everything, doesn't it?
4: I know, you can do Lady Gaga. Come on, kiss, kiss, and the way you move, and the way you dance. Kiss, kiss, kiss from a rose. The JFK documentary.
7: Like this. Kiss me.
1: Demi Lovato.
4: Oh, yeah.
1: I know, tricky.
4: Oh, I can't believe I missed
1: that. You know, I'm going to give you 2 points for energy, though. That was funny. You got 5 points, John Jay, to wrap up mic drop. Everyone does has a chance to catch up. Rich, your word is blue.
0: Blue.
1: This artist will also be at our IR Festival.
0: That was a man. It's you're doing the Benson Boone song, the Mr. Blue guy. Mr. Blue. He was blue.
4: Mr. Blue Band Group. Mr. Blue. Mr. Electric.
0: Blue. It's actually a great song.
1: Yeah, I know. Okay. 2 points for you too, Richie. Not enough to beat John Jay, though. You got 4 right there. Kyle, when I heard this song on Love Island, this is probably the hardest clip.
5: Uh-oh.
1: But I love this song so much. So if you could channel your inner Fergie, your word is come.
0: Excuse me?
1: It's hard.
5: Come on over. Come on over, baby. Come on over.
0: More Whitney.
1: I don't know how much we're done.

0: 2 points tied up with John Jay. But Cruz, we have the last clip for you. So your word is beautiful.
1: Beautiful, beautiful, beautiful, beautiful, beautiful, beautiful angel. I know that song.
0: Yes,
2: I know that song.
3: All right, you guys.
4: Yay! Having a party.
3: All right, we're going to set you up, okay? We'll give you those. You got tickets. You got tickets to see Gracie Abrams.
1: Yeah!
3: Hold on the line. Hold on the line. It's John Jay

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3: 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Coming up, can a day in itself be inherently rude to get married for the guests? Rude to them. Inside this hour, we'll tell you.
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0: it up, otherwise it's going to stain something.
1: Yeah.
0: So don't put things in the path. But I'm very happy to hear that you're at this stage.
1: I know, no, I like woke up and it was 10 p.m. and I was like, whoa, I have so much more sleep ahead.
0: Oh, that's exciting.
1: The second time I woke up, it was 12:45 and I was like, wow, I still have a lot of more sleep ahead of me. But it was really like such a...
0: I told you not to look at a clock, like put the clock away. That even when it's that exciting, it's a problem. It's in your head and you lose sleep over that. But anyway, be careful.
2: Oh, I know.
0: I'm glad we don't sleep near each other. That's what my conclusion is.
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0: You went to JCPenney to find those summer fashion staples, like shorts and tees from A&A in St. John's Bay. But you also scored cherry red sunglasses, a super cute straw bucket bag, adorable espadrilles, and a bold maxi dress that you can wear pretty much anywhere. And is that a sunny little suitcase? 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Yes, JCPenney.
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1: Up next, a quote of the day. And if you're planning a wedding, oh my gosh, I have to tell you about this because it's rude if you are doing this and you are planning. Next.

0: SL100.
1: Let me get to a quote of the day. And also, if you're planning a wedding, I know a lot of you are. How do you feel about weddings over long weekends? Some people love it because you get an extra day for travel. Others don't like it because you're giving up an off day.
2: Oh.
1: So, wedding professionals say, if you want a wedding over a long weekend, stay away from Labor Day. Stay away from the 4th of July.
2: Oh, yeah.
1: And stay away from Thanksgiving.
2: Oh, my gosh,
1: it's just rude.
3: We almost got married Thanksgiving weekend.
2: Oh, I think we talked you out of it. I remember you talking to us about it. I got invited to a wedding on Thanksgiving weekend. I didn't go because of it.
1: Well, Jay Shetty would have been the officiant because I would have been out.
2: Right? Exactly.
1: So, it's just rude. Experts say President's Day, New Year's Eve, those are actually okay.
2: I got married over a holiday weekend.
3: Uh-oh.
2: Martin Luther King weekend.
1: Yep. That's an important observation day, but you did it. And so I don't know. It's controversial.
2: It was a Saturday. So it was still just like you still had the rest of the weekend and Monday off.
1: Don't try and justify the fact that you rudely planned your wedding on a holiday weekend. Today's quote, angry people want you to see how powerful they are. Loving people want you to see how powerful you are.
2: Oh, yeah. Aww. I love that.
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15: You went to JCPenney to find those summer fashion staples, like shorts and tees from A&A in St. John's Bay. 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

SL100. Taylor Swift has led literally thousands of boys and girls to pick up the guitar and try their hand at songwriting. 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
3: Tanya, trending report. 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

0: SL 100. Now, a trending report. So Tanya was talking about Ariana Grande. She said she kicked off her tour this weekend, right? One of the big talking points is this is back. What is it?
1: The ponytail is back. And if you know Ari, you know that the high ponytail is iconic. She debuted it back in 2014 with her sophomore album, and it became kind of her thing for nearly a decade. It was like, if you saw the ponytail, you knew it was Ari, right? But then came Wicked, and she went into Glinda mode. She went blonde, she switched up her look, and the pony disappeared for a few years. And now, like, that it's officially back, fans are absolutely losing it. Like, losing it. The first night of the tour was 23 songs, 5 outfit changes, stilettos the whole time. She does so many songs. I'm talking Thank You Next, Break Free, Hate That I Made You Love Me, We Can't Be Friends, 7 Rings, Rain On Me. Like, she goes through all of the Ari eras. And she also said that this might be her last tour for a very long, long time. She called it her one last hurrah. But it got me thinking about, like, the signature thing. Like, Ari has her ponytail. Do you have, like, your signature thing?
0: Do I? Do I have a signature thing?
1: I kind of thought about it for you, and it was, I think I went with a suit. Like, I think when people think of Ryan Seacrest, they think of, like, a suit.
0: A suit? Always in a suit, ready to go?
1: Yeah, okay. I think so.
0: I think that's fair.
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0: By now, you've seen it, you've talked about it, maybe even texted it to a friend. 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
1: Olivia Rodrigo's new album title, You Seem Pretty Sad for a Girl So in Love. Olivia shared that the tongue twister is because it matches the vibe of the album. She says, I just think the title captures what I was trying to go for. The pitfalls of being in love. It is a little bit of a mouthful, but it's worth it. I'm obsessed with the title. You Seem Pretty Sad for a Girl So in Love drops Friday.

0: SL100. All right, coming up, Sissany has got termites, and she wants me to come take care of it.
1: Oh, man. Well, I think it's termites at least.
0: Oh, it could be squirrels.
1: Really?
0: Yeah, oh, yeah. Hang on.

0: SL100.
1: Sissany thinks she has termites. This is not uncommon. I have had to tent before.
2: Well, that's what I want to avoid. It's giving me like chills even thinking about it.
1: So what happened? What do you see? How do you know it's termites or not?
2: Well, a little ChatGPT and then a little calling a termite company. But I saw this little hole on an interior wall in our house. And it was starting to get larger and larger. And then there's like these little pellets, or like they almost look like coffee grounds that like were falling out of it. And it was onto like, you know, the table that was kind of right in that area. And so I took a picture of that and the hole, put it in ChatGPT, and it's like, yeah, you probably have termites. And I was like, all right. So I called the company. The guy was supposed to come yesterday and I was very excited. Then he calls me and goes, I'm so sorry, I have food poisoning and I have to reschedule. And I'm like,
1: I mean, the guy's around a lot of bugs and termites, of course. Although he doesn't eat them.
2: I'm just like, is this like an issue? He's like, you know, could it wait a few more days? Or like, do you need to come now? He's like, it probably could wait. I could probably treat it right there. And it's like not as big of an issue to have to hopefully tent your house. So TBD, that's what I'm dealing with.
1: But you know, it could be a lot of things. I have had termites. I have had squirrels.
2: No.
1: I thought I had gerbils up in there. So, you know, you really need an expert to get in there with that little camera, find out what's eating the inside of your walls.
2: Oh, my gosh. So scary. I bought the house 3 years ago, and we did the termite inspection, and it cleared and passed. So that's why I'm hoping that it's just this one area.
1: Yeah, maybe, maybe not.
3: You're on air.
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0: You went to JCPenney to find those summer fashion staples, like shorts and tees from A&A in St. John's Bay. 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And is that a sunny little suitcase? 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Yes, JCPenney.
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SL100 on a Friday. Niall Horan plated his latest album, Dinner Party, with the lead title track inspired by the chance meeting of his girlfriend, Amelia, at a dinner party hosted by a mutual friend. But that's just one of 12 songs on the project, and now it's out. Got details on the whole thing. Search Niall Horan for a deep dive on the album at On Air with Ryan.

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1: 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Now Ryan counts them down. 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Woo! You're on air with Ryan Seacrest.
2: Let's go. All right. Seacrest counting down, and some say Olivia here is the next Adele. Yeah, I don't disagree. Here is number 5.

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1: Here it is, number 3. Pretty much wherever there are people on the planet, this gets a lot of love. It's Tame Impala and Jenny. 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
1: On top, check it out. Literally moments after Kehlani announced the feature with Usher would be on the album, he called Kehlani to tell Kehlani he wasn't feeling it. He thought they needed a different track. And rather than think he was trying to sabotage Kehlani or that he even hated it, Kehlani realized it was anything but. Reading between the lines was actually that Usher genuinely cared. Their return to the lab resulted in their duet, Shoulda Never.

0: SL100. Now, is Disney worried about termites and doesn't want to have to tend? How many do they, termites, how many babies do they have when they baby? Tanya?
1: They have a single termite queen can lay anywhere from a few dozen to 30,000 eggs per day.
0: I'm just telling you, this
2: is... How do you go from 36 to 30,000?
0: Wow, I mean, some, you can't answer that question.
2: Big jump!
0: We can't answer that question right now.

0: SL100.
1: Sissany, let's talk about the World Cup and superstitions. Are you a superstitious person?
2: I kind of am, yes. I don't know why.
1: Okay.
2: We'll just go.
1: And then I want to find out about yours too.
2: All these teams are kind of doing, like, I guess, traditions, superstitions, whatever you want to call it. Brazil had their plane baptized water cannons before taking off for good luck, obviously. Turkey rolled to the airport with a massive convoy of fans and motorcycles, hundreds and hundreds and hundreds, just kind of like sending them off. Croatia's entire team attended mass together before departing. But Argentina might be taking things to the next level, okay? So they reportedly changed their flight number to 1978, which is the year they won their first World Cup. And they even painted the giant number 10 on the plane to honor their legend, Lionel Messi. But every country is just trying to squeeze in that one last dose of luck before kickoff, right?
1: I mean, it is a good idea. It creates a good energy, good vibes.
2: It makes
1: a lot of sense. What do you do that is superstitious before something big in your life?
2: If I see a ladder, I will not walk under it.
1: Yeah, I won't get on it either.
3: If I spill any salt, I have to put salt over my left shoulder.
2: Is it your left?
3: Yeah, I hope so.
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2: Wait, why salt won't you get up on a ladder?
1: Because I don't want to fix anything.
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0: it's at MSG, if it's at Intuit Dome, if it's, you know, I don't know, the Forum, whatever. Happy for them.
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1: The truth will be revealed in legendary filmmaker Steven Spielberg's highly anticipated new movie, Disclosure Day. 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
1: I see Hoda Kotb now. 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And it really is a magic power.
2: 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You get to decide how your day's going to go based on how you live. And so two people live in the exact same worlds, and one's complaining all the time, and one's like, life has never been better. Yeah. And like, I want to be that girl. I want to be the life has never been better girl.
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1: 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I mean, this is something where you'll learn something, and you'll probably feel pretty good on the inside after you hear it.
2: 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Love it. 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
1: You're the best.
2: 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Love you too. 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
0: You went to JCPenney to find those summer fashion staples, like shorts and tees from A&A in St. John's Bay. But you also scored cherry red sunglasses, a super cute straw bucket bag, adorable espadrilles, and a bold maxi dress that you can wear pretty much anywhere. And is that a sunny little suitcase? Well, with deals like these, it's easy to find exactly what you are and aren't looking for. Yes, JCPenney.
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0: 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What up? 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

0: There's JJ's baby girl, Gracie Abrams, her latest Hit the Wall on SL 100. It's your boy Don King, and it's kind of crazy to think here we are 6 years after COVID, and I still know a lot of people right here in South Mississippi who are working from home. And that's not necessarily a good thing for your mental health. According to a new study, working from home substantially increases time spent alone, which in turn is linked to worsening mental health. I just thought I would mention that. June is widely recognized as Men's Mental Health Awareness Month, right? But look on the bright side. If you work from home, you don't have to wear pants.
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Your number one hit music station, SL 100. It's your boy, Don King. Glad to have Martha Price, the executive director of Extra Table, hanging out with me this hour. She will join me in studio in 6 minutes.

0: number one hit music station, SL100. It's your boy, Don King, and I'm so excited. I've got a co-host this hour. Martha from Extra Table is here to tell you all about the Good On The Go Awards. But first, Martha, for those who might not be familiar, let's tell everyone about Extra Table.
1: Hey. 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
0: That's fantastic. 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
1: 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So jump online to nominate. We want to hear from you.
0: Yes, do it right now at extratable.org/awards.

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Martha from Extra Table is here in the studio with me, and we will continue our conversation about the Good On The Go Awards in 6 minutes. Yeah.

0: That's Alex Warren, Fever Dream, on your number one hit music station, SL 100. Your boy Don King, and I'm so glad to have Martha Price, the executive director of Extra Table, here in the studio with me. Back to the Good on the Go Awards. Let's talk about the different categories a little bit.
1: Oh, these awards are so fun. We've got like Unbeatable, Aren't You Grateful, Let Us Celebrate. 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Like, we have 9 awards to celebrate. We need to hear from you. 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
2: A sunny, very hot here this afternoon with readings in the mid-90s and a light south to southwest wind. Clear, quiet tonight. Lows tonight at 71. Dangerous heat builds in for the close of the week and the weekend. Heat index values around 105. About a 40 to 50% chance of afternoon storms. And we keep daytime temperatures in the mid-90s each day through Sunday. Richard DeWedding at the Weather Channel.
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1: Hope you're having a good day. Thank you for listening. I was just reading about Machine Gun Kelly. You know, he got his tattoo. It's like just full black, the top half of his body. So they originally told him that his skin will need to recover. It should take a year. He's like, nah, I want it in 2 months. So he ends up getting really sick from it because, again, skin needs to recover, body needs to recover. And I forget what they ended up saying it was, but he even kept going, even after the sickness, of course.
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0: A lot of bad baby mamas and baby daddies out there. I am Alyssa Bethany. You said that your son is dealing with one.
2: We have already spent $20,000 in legal fees fighting her because she's a scorned woman who cannot have my son.
0: Ooh, you say, take all my money as long as you are not with my family. Well, did you see Hudda, who was from Love Island last season? Somehow, TMZ got footage of her going into the apartment of her ex's baby mama. Now, we don't know what she did in there. We don't know if she actually confronted the new baby mama, but it is crazy behavior.
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1: I've been so fascinated with all of the celebrities at the Knicks games, and I had to look it up. So they go in, of course, not with the peasants through security. 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

This will fade eventually. So if our time is running out, day after day, we'll make the mundane a masterpiece. Oh my, my, oh my, my love. I take one look at you, you're taking me out.

SL100, Hattiesburg's number one hit music station. If anyone listening has a birthday in June, would you say that song is a candidate for Song of the Summer? Because I'm trying to make a list of the best Song of the Summer for each month that you were born. And as a June baby, I just feel like I'm relating to that one. Let me know, @ElizabethAnn.

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1: What up? I am Elizabeth Bethany, and I got your e-buzz for today. Kaylee Cuoco is pregnant with her second baby girl, saying that her man is going to be a girl dad for life. Also, speaking of kids and daughters, Zahara Jolie Pitt, she has now filed legally to remove Pitt as her last name. She is uninterested. Emma Stone and Chris Pine are going to be in a rom-com that comes out next year. Baseball themed, called The Catch. They also just add Drewski to the cast. And it has been confirmed that it was Jennifer Lawrence who helped solve the summer house leak from the reunion. I guess she was so concerned about who had leaked it, she helped solve it for Andy Cohen.
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